0: It is JoJo on the radio, and yes, this is the iHeartRadio Countdown, sharing some of my fave in-studio moments with artists from our iHeartRadio Music Festival lineup. This is Benson Boone. What's the favorite, your favorite lyric, because you're a writer, and I love that about you. What's your favorite lyric that you, Benson Boone, have ever written?
1: I could try to blame you, but my mind ain't safe. Like two fireworks tied to a rollerblade.
0: What the whoa?
1: That's why I called it fireworks and rollerblades. But like, it's from a song called Hello Love. That's like, you know, one of my favorite lyrics I've ever written.
0: What's that about? Like, what's the inspiration or backstory on that?
1: That one is like, it's about you loving someone and then not really loving you back, because like, you've kind of just got all this crazy stuff going on in your head, and like, you know, the person is kind of like this person you're with has lost you to that, and like you've kind of changed a bit, and so they've left you, and like that's when I say, like, I could try to blame you for leaving, but my mind ain't safe, like two fireworks tied to a rollerblade.
0: Whoa, okay. Benson Boone is here, you guys. All right, we'll be back with more amazing moments from our iHeartRadio Music Festival performers. But first, let's get back to the countdown.
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0: 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More coming up.
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24: 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This is Zara Larsson. Azar, we taped this thing at the iHeart Theater here in LA. When we tape these interviews, what I'll have the crew over there do, I'll have them patch your mic into my into my earpiece because when you're on stage doing these interviews, sometimes like it's hard to hear at times exactly what you're saying. Mm-hmm. Well, we did that, everything was great. Then I go off stage and you start to perform. That they started to record your performance. And your mic was still patched into my ear.
13: Right.
24: So, and I could hear the music like in the house, but the only thing that was patched into my into my head was your voice. And I knew you could sing. I mean, everybody knows you can sing, but you can sing.
13: Thank you.
24: Oh my God. I mean, your reaction to that is people. I was floored. I really was floored.
13: Really? Thanks. Yo, that's funny though. I think it's interesting because, I love a pop song and I do love a big production and I love a dance track, but I think sometimes maybe people forget that.
24: You can sing.
13: Yeah, I love to sing. I love to sing and I sing a lot, especially in the live performances. I feel like I really bring a different, I don't know if it's the adrenaline or if it's just being like something happens when I'm on stage, seeing the crowd, but. I just love how it makes me feel. But I think it's nice to do sometimes a bit of a stripped back moment as well, because then you can really focus on, you know, the melodies of the song and the words and the actual voice. But thank you so much.
24: That's your purse today?
13: Yeah. It's very small. I don't really fit anything in it.
24: It's smaller than my hand.
13: It's a very small purse. And the purse has a very small purse on top of it.
24: God, you guys got to see this. All right, Zara Larsson and her tiny purse hanging out. All right, we'll be back with more amazing moments from our iHeartRadio Music Festival performers. But first, let's get back to the countdown.
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0: is JoJo on the radio, and yes, this is the iHeartRadio Countdown, sharing some of my fave in-studio moments with artists from our iHeartRadio Music Festival. And here they are, my dudes, BTS.
1: What's up, you guys?
2: Hey, we are
3: BTS.
2: JoJo on the beat.
4: That's right,
2: JoJo,
4: man.
2: JoJo on the beat.
0: Oh. Ah, get it.
3: JoJo.
0: Get
3: it.
4: Hey, I got to know, first things first, this Jungkook.
2: JK.
4: Oh, my goodness. Rose Bowl, you are flying.
3: Yes.
5: Yeah.
4: Are you crazy? I mean, tell me, how was it? Scary? Was it exciting? How was it flying through the Rose Bowl?
3: It is like 내가 뭔가 뭔가 신이 된 것 같은 그런.
2: He said,
3: God.
2: He feels like a god.
3: Bird.
4: a bird god.
2: A bird god. Okay.
3: 아 근데 너무 이뻤어요.
2: It was so beautiful. And 뭐 또 얘기.
3: 그 like, 무대 노래에 집중을 해야 되는데
2: so he couldn't concentrate on the music actually because you know he was flying and it's like oh so beautiful okay I love it
4: now are you guys going to as the tour goes on take turns flying or is that just you
2: oh it'll be just him I don't want that that much
4: yeah. Too much all right any funny mistakes made on stage that you noticed that we didn't
2: oh you 혹시 무대에서 약간 실수했는데 사람들이 잘 모르는 거
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3: yeah.
2: So he slipped on the ground but you know it was like a so embarrassing So he just tried to pretend moonwalking. And it was just show them.
3: It's like, ooh.
2: There goes a BTS member.
4: Yeah, that's all right. So if you thought he was moonwalking for the fun of it, it was just for survival.
0: All right, we'll be back with more amazing moments from our iHeartRadio Music Festival performers. 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

0: It's JoJo on the radio, and yes, this is the iHeartRadio Countdown, sharing some of my fave in-studio moments with artists from the iHeartRadio Music Festival. From Major Lazer, this is Diplo. Diplo, before I get to anything, we got to talking about this kind of behind the scenes. Are you, you know, and everybody's like, it's especially in the hip-hop world and the basketball world, they talk about their Mount Rushmore of, you know, athletes and whatnot. You have to be on the Mount Rushmore of DJ slash producers. If not, who, like, what is your Mount Rushmore?
1: That's a good one. I mean, you got to put Daft Punk up there.
0: Oh, right, yeah.
1: Legends. I would say Calvin Harris.
0: Okay.
1: Because he balances the hits and he's a great DJ. Let's see, some old school guy. David Guetta.
0: Yeah.
1: He put like dance music on the map. I think it's some of my favorites. Not like the big ones.
0: This is your list. Like,
1: I'm just making it up right now. So what, there's four people on the the Mount Rushmore. Yeah. I got one more. Let's see. I'm gonna have to say my boy Tiesto.
0: He's a legend
1: there.
0: As well.
1: He's up there.
0: I mean, I would think it's probably weird to put yourself on the list, but but you would have to be in that conversation.
1: Yeah,
0: because look what you've done. I mean, along with what you've done in multiple genres, you know.
1: Yeah, I think I was always a producer first and DJ second, and I realized that DJing was really the way to go get the songs exposure and
0: right.
1: to get money. When you're just sitting home producing all the time, that's not the life I want. You kind of like, I like to be out there on the road. I like to be in events. I like to make music and play it for people. Some people just like to be home with their computer and their
0: guitar.
1: Enough, and I love that too, you know. I think someone more like John Mayer, like he's a great songwriter, but he's out every night on stage with somebody. He's like the kind of guy I am as a rock star. I love to be able to work in the studio, but on the weekends, get out there and play the songs. Ryan Tedder, a good example too. Like he's always in the studio and always on the weekends at shows.
0: Have you and Tedder worked together before?
1: We've done a lot of work together, yeah.
0: I love that.
1: We did the Jonas Brothers song on my last country album called Lonely. We did a song with Ellie Goulding. We just recently did a song with Somebody Big coming up. Got to finish that one. But he's the homie. He's a really good songwriter.
0: Diplo's hanging out, you guys. All right, we'll be back with more amazing moments from our iHeartRadio Music Festival performers. But first, let's get back to the countdown.
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0: 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What up? 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And don't forget, you can watch the festival on Disney Plus and Hulu. 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So stick around. 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
1: It is JoJo on the radio, and yes, this is the iHeartRadio Countdown, sharing some of my fave in-studio moments with artists from our iHeartRadio Music Festival lineup. This is Benson Boone. Benson, do you have, don't say the, if you have a current one, a hotel alias? Have I ever asked you this?
2: A hotel alias.
1: Do you know what I'm talking about? Were you, the fake name that you give at the hotel? Do you have one?
2: I don't, but...
1: You need to get one.
2: On the topic of names, you know, I do love the way that you say my full name. You know, like, to me, I just say Benson Boone, but you, it's like Benson Boone. Like,
1: Benson Boone.
2: You've got this ring to it, man, that I really love. I've been wanting to say that for like the past 20 minutes, but I haven't.
1: Dude.
2: But no. So maybe you can help me come up with my hotel alias.
1: You need to come up, like, you know, because basically, you know, sometimes you want to keep private. You need to, people don't need to know where you're staying at, you know?
2: Mm-hmm.
1: And for people that don't know what that is. But it's got to be something like a superhero name or a show that you watch, but a character that nobody knows of. Like, for example, Spider-Man would be a bad idea, but that along those lines, you know. So, but the only downside is when you check in, like if you lose your keys and you go down to the, you know, to the front desk and they say, hey, can I get the room key for Benson Boone? They're going to say, there's no Benson Boone here.
2: There's no Benson Boone here. But there is a Jack Reacher. Is that you?
1: That would be the one.
2: Yeah.
1: All right. Benson Boone. That's a little much there, right? Benson Boone is
2: a little bit, a little over the top.
1: Benson's here. All right, we'll be back with more amazing moments from our iHeartRadio Music Festival performers. But first, let's get back to the countdown.
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23: All right, guys, we are back. What up? 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We'll be back with more from Zara Larsson, Benson Boone, Diplo from Major Lazer, Le Sserafim, and BTS, including some great moments from when they visited the iHeartRadio Countdown studios. But first, back to the countdown. Here we go. This is song number 11.
0: Cat's Eye, Animal.

0: 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This is Zara Larsson. How do fans, when they, like, not at a meet and greet, because they expect to see you there, mm-hmm. but when you're walking around the mall, wherever, mm-hmm. how do fans typically react when they go, oh my God, that's Zara Larsson? What do they do?
1: Kind of like that.
0: And that's kind of it. Yeah. Oh my God, that's Zara. See you later.
1: Oh my God. Like, I love your music. Can I take a picture? And I'm like, yeah. And then we kiki. And then we're like, okay, bye. Love you.
0: Any funny fan encounters?
1: There's definitely some personalities for sure. But in general, I think people get a little bit shy. But if they're with friends, maybe they have the courage to come up and say something. But it's very chill. It's very calm. No crazy stories yet.
0: Maybe that's a good thing. But in this new era,
1: yeah,
0: more eyeballs
1: Please.
0: On you. Oh, let's
1: oh,
0: go.
1: Oh, I can't wait.
0: All right, Zara Larsson is here. All right, we'll be back with more amazing moments from our iHeartRadio Music Festival performers. But first, let's get back to the countdown.
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16: 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And here they are, my dudes, BTS.
17: Last time you guys came in, you taught me some Korean.
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17: Actually, I've had 2 lessons with you guys. So this will be my 3rd lesson. 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
17: All right. 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
18: 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Yeah.
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One, two.

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20: It's JoJo on the radio, and yes, this is the iHeartRadio Countdown. Sharing some of my fave in-studio moments with artists from the iHeartRadio Music Festival. From Major Lazer, this is Diplo. 2-part question. You've played a ton of shows, so thinking back, best performance you've ever done. It was just about perfect, like amazing. Flip side of that, the worst. Everything went straight to hell.
21: There's been some bad ones. It's hard. I mostly remember the bad ones because the good ones always kind of up there. Stagecoach this year was amazing. We were just on point. All the acts were there. I was improvising, playing new records. Lighting was great. Flip the coin. I was in Hamptons, I was playing like a horse race, and I was like in the stadium there, and I get on the stage and nothing, where my USB just breaks on me, no music, and there's a fist fight in the front row.
20: Oh god, no.
21: People are fighting, this guy has a black eye, I'm like trying to stop them, but I had my mic work, but like music didn't work, and it took me like, I had to go back in my car, and people are just waiting, kind of booing me. I finally load up on another USB key. So even the USB keys, I was saying I was bragging about it, but sometimes they don't work.
20: And, oh my god.
21: People were getting kind of mad at me. I barely made it out of there alive.
20: Fist fight in the front row. Jeez.
21: It was a fist fight.
20: Did they stop the fight, I assume? Or
21: nah, the guy, we took a photo of the guy. He was like just bleeding. He was still there right in the front row jamming. He had his hands on the freaking stage like, yeah, I don't care.
20: Dude, oh my God. All right, Diplo's here. All right, we'll be back with more amazing moments from our iHeartRadio Music Festival performers. But first, let's get back to the countdown.
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14: 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This is La Seraphim. Before you guys go on stage, do you guys have like a routine, a pre-show ritual that you guys do?
15: 우리 항상 구호, 팀 구호.
16: We have like a team handshake that we always do.
14: Can you show, how's it look?
16: Like, it's like,
17: 시작! The Seraphim! Ooh, ooh.
14: Can I try that with you guys?
16: Yeah!
14: Okay,
16: so,
14: like
16: this?
17: The Seraphim! Ooh, ooh!
14: Yeah. Oh, nice!
16: Yeah.
14: All right, I'm almost in the group. Most difficult choreography. This is a fan question. Which song, you know, what can you say about that?
15: Easy?
16: Easy. Easy.
15: Easy.
16: Not easy.
17: Not easy.
15: Not easy. Yes.
14: True. Which part is it that makes it like so difficult? Is there a particular part?
15: 저는
16: Oh, gotcha. Yeah, like the groove is really hard.
15: 느낌 살리는 게 not easy.
14: Yeah. So easy, for the record. It ain't easy.
16: It's not easy.
14: Not easy at all.
16: Not that easy.
14: All right, we'll be back with more amazing moments from our iHeartRadio Music Festival performers. But first, let's get back to the countdown.
0: Number 3.

0: is JoJo on the radio, and yes, this is the iHeartRadio Countdown, sharing some of my fave in-studio moments with artists from our iHeartRadio Music Festival lineup. This is Benson Boone. Are you still doing the things where you meet fans after the show and you do the flips and all that stuff?
1: Yeah.
0: Okay, that story you told me one time with the girl that flipped and she landed on her head or something like that.
1: Oh, dude.

0: was, that's a, and she's okay, obviously, you know, but,
1: she's okay.
0: Do you guys still do, I mean, is there any other funky, crazy stuff you do outside the bus, you know?
1: Yeah, you know, my kind of like,
0: cause you do a lot of your videos and a lot of your fan videos, they do the flip thing, which I've noticed. Like I saw a little kid imitating you, and it's a little kid put the mustache on,
1: dude,
0: and
1: did his flip.
0: You get some great fan react. Your fans loving it. So I'm
1: They're great. They're amazing.
0: So I would love to see, you know, if that, you know, some sort of the, I'm curious if those, you know, meet outside the venue, do some videos, if that's a scheduled thing or just sort of happens spontaneous.
1: It just kind of happens spontaneous. Like, some shows, like, I can't do the outside thing because there's, like, I the bus has to leave, like, an hour after.
0: Right.
1: And so, like, I just genuinely, like, can't get to everybody. And I'll still try and, like, for the people that wait after the shows, like, I'll still have them, like, just line up and get their phones out. Like, and I'll just run by everyone, like, as quickly as I can and just kind of try and get to everyone. And, like, that's something I've done a couple times, like, when we just have an hour.
0: That's you're a good dude for that, man. That's cool.
1: But, like,
0: sometimes you can't. I get it.
1: Yeah. Sometimes you can't, but, like, sometimes it works out great. And, like, you know, like, a good amount of people will wait around after. And so, truly, I really do appreciate the people that do wait around, because it's, like, I mean, it just means a lot that, like, people came to my show, but, like, that they stick around, like, it's so cool.
0: That is super cool. Benson Boone is hanging out. All right, we'll be back with more amazing moments from our iHeartRadio Music Festival performers. But first, let's get back to the countdown.
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0: There it is, number one this week on the iHeartRadio Countdown. Hope you're feeling that. What up? It's JoJo on the radio. Had a great time sharing some amazing moments with Zara Larsson, Benson Boone, Diplo from Major Lazer, Le Sserafim, and BTS. 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
0: 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That's K-Pop with JoJo on IG. New Rosé later in the show, but let's kick everything off. The fellas of Monsta X. Let's go.
18: JoJo.
0: We go from Monsta X's new EP called The Phase. 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
1: Oh my God, look who's here. 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
1: 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I mean, my God.
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22: All right, guys, we back. It's JoJo on the radio. I swear I will never forget this moment with Cordis. This is actually from late last year.
23: Can't wait to bring him out to you guys. Presenting Martin James Jihoon Sung-hyun.

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1: One of my goals for the near future is to get this guy back on the show. We haven't linked up for whatever reason, but of course I had him on the show when he was with Enhypen. But since then, he's gone solo. He changed his stage name to Evan, and he's dropped.

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1: It's crazy. All the ladies of Blackpink have a solo track on this weekend show because Rosé is back. Let's go. New track from Rosé called New Trick. Check

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1: Hey, big shouts to these guys. Last time I talked with them was 2 years ago, Weverse Con, South Korea. Loving this new track. Oh my
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3: Yeah.
1: 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These are the fellas from Japan known as Anteam. New track called Mark on Me.
3: 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Yeah.

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2: Welcome to hour number two. Got the K-pop mix with DJ XXXL coming up. Let's kick off this hour. From Blackpink, doing that solo thing. This is Jisoo. 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

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The K-Pop with JoJo Mix brought to you by Hello Soju, sparkling soju. 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
3: All right, guys, we're back. It's JoJo on the radio. Let me throw a big shout to Khalid and Anyo Soap, who was the speaking voice of Jinu in K-pop Demon Hunters. Huge congrats on this track. This thing has done really well for you guys. Beautiful song. Something special. Let's go.

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If you missed any of it, check it out on Disney Plus and Hulu. And yeah, fellas, great to see you as always, man. Let's go BTS. Hooligan.

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I'm just going to throw it out there. 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JB Ferrer, this docuseries on Netflix. I Survived a Serial Killer. Yeah.

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Tampa Bay's number one and only hit music channel. I'm JB Ferrer. I'm assuming Katie came in after the cruise. She decorated the studio. It's all Halloweened out. Busch Gardens, Hollow Scream, you want to go? Oh, we're going to hook you up. The Joe Show's got all the...

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93.3 FLZ, Tampa Bay's number one and only hit music channel. It's JB Ferreira. So nearly half of single Americans went on zero dates last year. Here's the funny part. Well, it's not really funny, but most say that they feel happier and less stressed than they did in past relationships by being single. Well, yeah, of course. All that money you were dumping into a relationship, that's now yours and yours alone. 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

93.3 FLZ, Tampa Bay's number one and only hit music channel. It's JB Ferreira. So I guess Arby's is teaming up with Love Island star Caleb McDaniel to promote their steak nuggets. Now, I don't know if this is because Arby's needs a little bump in sales in the steak nugget department, which are fire, by the way. So is everything on Arby's menu. Or is Love Island not paying Caleb McDaniel enough? I'm going to be real with you. I've not watched one episode of that show, and I am

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It's JB Furr. Not only do they have the cruise recap, but yeah, left on red. You know how we do it. You got ghosted over the weekend, fellas. I saw some of y'all in Soho on Saturday night. You definitely got ghosted, and the Joe Show is going to want to hear from you.

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93.3 FLZ, Tampa Bay's number one and only hit music channel. Shaby Ferreira. So according to a recent study, 6 minutes of reading may cut stress by 68%. Yeah, I'm not going to lie to you. I mean, I can read. Don't get it twisted. I just don't think I have the attention span to read something for 6 minutes.

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2: 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I barely escaped.

0: 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Joe Show on 93.3 FLZ. If you've ever gone to like, it happens a lot at Dick's Sporting Goods. Where were you? Like it happens at Publix too.
1: I was on my way into the gym.
2: Oh.
0: And you get the person asking for like donations and stuff.
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0: Like, hey, can you donate to my football team? And you're like, you're 34 and there's no way you're in middle school. But okay. Jed did something that is awesome. Right after the secret sound, let's take a guess and hopefully give away a trip to New York for Harry Styles.
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0: Hey, Jessica.
4: Good morning, Joe. Happy Good Friday. Morning.
0: Happy Friday. Jessica, we are hoping to get a winner right now with the Joe Show's Secret Sound. We've got people streaming us on that free iHeartRadio app who want to hear you win. Well, some want to hear you win. Some people are like, don't win. We got everyone on YouTube and Twitch. Chat, are we rooting for? Are we rooting for? Do we want Jessica to lose? I want you to win it.
2: I want her to win.
0: I want you to win.
2: I just need to know what the secret sound is.
0: Yeah.
2: You sound like it'd be fun. You know?
0: Trip to New York, Harry Styles, flight, hotel, and tickets. Let's play it twice, take the guess, and hopefully get a winner. Here we go. Hey, Jessica. What's the Joe Show's secret sound?
4: I think it's pressing a button on a mechanical or analog stopwatch.
0: It is not. It is not. It is not.
2: Where's the hint,
4: back
2: though?
4: To the drawing board.
1: Yeah, where's the hint, Daddy?
2: Yeah.
0: The hint is at 9:45 if we don't get a winner.
1: Okay.
2: I'll take that. That's fair.
1: It's better than nothing.
0: If you guys want to join us, by the way, we're going to be hanging out at the Rowdies game tomorrow. It's not like an official work Joe Show thing. It's more so just I'm super, if you missed it over the summer, I'm one of the guys that, one of the guys, girls, whatever. I'm one of the people that watched the World Cup and went, okay, I like this sport. It's fun. And one of my good buddies is Jeff Antonella from the Rowdies. So he said, you're coming with me. You're going to be hanging out at the Rowdies game. And then he invited me to do like a ball thing. Like I get to, not his ball,
2: yeah,
0: but the soccer ball.
2: Thank you for clarifying.
5: Thank you.
0: Wow. He is allowing me, like I'm going to bring out the ball or whatever. And he's going to teach me some soccer things. And I requested full uniforms, so we'll see if that happens.
2: I think you will.
0: We'll see what happens. I also requested a captain's armband, and he said that's never been requested before. So if you want to join, the tickets are unbelievably affordable if you want to do that. And Jeff's going to come in to end the show to teach us the Rowdies fight song so that we're ready to go.
2: Mm-hmm.
0: But yeah, and if you end up going, DM me so we can hang out at the game. At Not Joe Carballo at Live with Joe Show. Bye, bye, bye, bye, bye. 800-409-9393. What do you do when you go to, you know, the store and there's someone asking for donations? It always happens to me at like Dick's Sporting Goods, at Publix, Jed, it happened to you at the gym.
1: Yeah, I was on my way into the gym yesterday and the one guy was like, hey, sir, hey, sir. And then he walked over into my line of sight. And I want to know if you've ever done this before where you faked like you're deaf. So I faked sign language and I just went like.
2: That's great.
1: And I just went like that. And then he just went, have a great day.
2: Wow. I would have never thought to do that.
1: Just let me alone. But I'm a total idiot because on my way out, he said, he said, have a good day, man. And I looked at him and I said, hey, thanks. And I'm like,
2: he's just selective hearing.
5: I can hear again.
1: Yeah.
5: Right.
1: But yeah, so I faked
2: being deaf. He needed a pump to hear again.
0: Because it's a modern day miracle.
1: I get it. You're trying to get donations and you're trying to do it for a good cause. There's some charities, though, that you look into them and then you're like, okay, this is just going back to the CEO salary. I'm not donating to this.
2: So what if it's like, I don't know, cheerleaders raising money for, I don't know, cheer camp?
0: Prove it. Do a stunt.
1: Yeah.
0: I don't believe half of them.
2: I'll teach you when to say this right now. I asked this particular question because I know someone in this building has a daughter who asks for money outside of Publix.
1: Really?
0: Who? Chandler?
2: No.
0: Oh, no, I thought Allie. Because Allie used to do that.
2: Oh,
0: Alyssa,
2: no, no.
0: Alyssa used to do that, too. My fiance would, although I don't know if they would do, actually, I'm a liar. I don't know if that's true. But I know they would work with the Rays. You know, the Rays do, you, if you have like a team and stuff, mm-hmm. you can work the concession with your parents and then the proceeds go to your team.
2: Okay, well, our boss Tommy, his daughter Amelia, she usually stands outside.
0: Amelia does that?
2: Yeah.
0: Really?
2: Yes.
0: So like
2: I saw Allie post about it, and it's usually the Publix near me, but I haven't gone recently.
0: That's where, though, bad eggs have ruined it for them.
2: What do you mean? Oh,
0: because,
2: yeah.
0: Like, yeah. There's guys who do it out of dicks.
2: Mm-hmm.
0: They're not athletes.
2: No.
0: They don't have, there's no way that they're even the age that they say they are. They're not.
2: You know they're not because they're walking the actual parking lot. Sometimes yeah. they don't even stand by the door.
0: Yeah. One guy asked for his middle school team and then he got into his car and drove away. Like, there's no way. And by the way, with Jed faking death and everything, if you're deaf, 800-409-9393,
2: right,
0: I need
2: you
0: to call in right now and tell me if when you heard that, if you were offended by it, 800-409-9393. He then pulls the sign language. Katie does know
2: that
0: sign language. signing?
2: Yeah, that is nothing. That's like happy hands from Napoleon Dynamite.
5: He's creating a bird.
2: Hand bird.
5: No, I always get nervous when people are walking throughout the intersections.
2: Oh, yeah.
5: I know. And I get like so nervous that someone's going to get hit.
2: They don't care. They just like, yo, give me $5 at least.
0: I didn't know that Amelia does it.
2: I'm not sure if she still does, but I know within the last like year, yeah. I've saw them post about it.
0: Knowing that, then I need to go to that Publix. I'll give her money, and then I will never feel bad about any of these other people saying no to them. Be like, it's like when people ask me to donate to a charity, and I go, I donate to my own charities, but thank you. I feel like I
2: gotta know somebody on the team.
0: That. Yeah, well,
2: I want to support the team that I know. Like right. like you said, Amelia, we know she's a cheerleader, so I want to support her because she's on that team.
5: Par, I want to buy some Girl Scout cookies.
2: Right.
5: Support the Girl Scouts.
2: Mm-hmm.
5: Love those cookies.
0: What do we think about the office whole, you know, buy cookies for my kid thing?
2: I'm going to say I can't be mad at it because my dad used to take my Girl Scout cookie sheet to work and probably pass it around to everybody.
0: You were a Girl Scout?
2: Yes, I was a brownie.
0: Look at you. Well,
2: we had to cross the bridge.
5: It's true. It's so cute.
2: You had to cross the bridge too?
5: Yeah, do the little ceremony. Where you cross the bridge.
2: And you got pinned.
5: Yep, you go from Daisy to Brownie.
2: Yeah.
5: Some of us were Girl Scouts until they were like well into high school. Yeah. So mm-hmm. I crossed many bridges.
0: I was a Boy Scout for all of a week until I found out they don't give you a pocket knife right away.
2: And you're like, I'm getting up out of here.
0: I didn't want to do it. They'd had a race car thing too where they give you a block.
2: Uh-huh.
0: And then you make the car.
2: Yeah. Mm-hmm.
0: And I bring it home, and my dad had no idea. You know, my dad does radio as well. If you ask Reddit, I'm a Nepo baby, and they're right. And also, I don't like, they say Ashley doesn't like gay people, which is hilarious. But, anyways, mm-hmm. shout out to Reddit. What was it? Oh, so my dad does, he went on the air and asked for, we got an engineer from Ford to help me with my car.
2: I love that.
0: And then the Boy Scouts found out they didn't like that. So no pocket knife.
2: Dang.
0: Didn't allow me to.
5: You couldn't do the derby.
0: I said, goodbye.
2: Yes.
5: Right.
2: Honor Scout.
0: Yes. Hey, Dale.
6: Hey. I'd like to call you out on something there, Joe.
0: Yeah.
6: You told the deaf people to call in if they heard the stuff about Jed.
0: Yeah. I'm shocked that no one's calling in right now.
6: Really? Well, you know, I doubt that the deaf people listen to your radio show. They probably read it on text or something.
0: You know what, Dale? Shame on you. What are you saying? Deaf people can't listen?
7: Yeah, they can watch us on YouTube and Twitch.
6: No, I didn't say they can watch it. Yeah, they can read the teleprompter.
0: Dale,
6: but
0: I'm really offended. My friend got lied to at the gym by Jed.
6: I just passed some on, Riverview Road, or Drive, rather, Riverview Drive by the racetrack there. There are a couple of kids that are hanging out for a football team. I see them there all the time.
2: You bought your? Did you give me
6: cash? I'm not gonna donate. No.
2: He's like, I'm not gonna do it.
6: Nope. I just ignore. I just avoid eye contact and just look forward.
2: You guys are mean.
5: Do you ever pretend like you're on your phone?
0: Oh, all the
5: Mom,
0: time.
5: Hello.
0: Have you ever pretended you're on the phone and then you get a call?
2: Oh no! And they can hear because it's connected to the car.
0: But you know what you say? Yeah, right. My phone dropped. Oh, okay, they're back. Sorry about that. I thought you were still there. What did you not hear? That's what you say.
2: Thinking on your toes.
0: You gotta be quick.
2: You guys gave him $1 when I was at the party yesterday.
6: On that.
2: He just walked up while we were eating, smoking hookah, and I was like, "I got $1 here, take it."
0: I was doing it. And
6: I had to call you out on that, so yes. I'm going to go. Have a good day, guys. Love you all.
7: Bye. Love you, Dale.
0: Love you, Dale. What the hell was I saying?
2: When they come up to you?
0: Kids? Do the hookah line again, I guess.
2: Oh, yeah. I was outside smoking hookah. We were just hanging out. These kids came up, and I was like, oh, here's a dollar. Just go ahead.
0: I was outside smoking hookah. The kid asked me for a donation. I said no. Next thing you know, he's sitting next to me smoking hookah. All right.

0: you guys hear about Tom Brady and his new drink that he's got?
1: No, is it?
2: I did not.
0: Oh, my bad. Let me turn on your mic.
3: Is it avocado tequila?
0: Avocado tequila does not.
2: Nope.
0: No. Tom Brady retires from football, and since then, he's everywhere. This guy owns a football team. He's been the roast. He's, like, literally everywhere. And now he's got a card shop that he opened, and everything's Tom Brady's blank or TB12 blank. This one did not put his name in it. This one, I think he's aware of. Well, anyways, would you drink Good Nut?
3: No.
2: No. Are you serious?
3: What kind of Good alcohol nut. Is it?
0: No, it's a coconut. It's coconut water.
2: It's out of a can. Oh,
0: Good Nut.
3: I'm thinking it's alcohol.
0: Twitter's going crazy right now. They're like, I am not drinking Good Nut.
2: Yeah, I thought you said Good Night.
0: Yes, Tom Brady's Good Nut.
3: I would.
2: Is it Tom Brady's? Did it say Tom Brady's Good Nut?
0: No, okay, it just says Good Nut.
2: Joe, would you drink it? That's the real question.
0: I mean, I've been trying.
3: I don't want to try it.
0: He played for the Bucks. Yes, Good Nut. The tweets, the quote tweets off of the launch are unbelievable.
2: I believe it.
0: Yes, Tom Brady announces the launch of his account, water brand called Good Nut. It's coconut water. I make sure every party I'm at, I'm drinking some of Tom Brady's Good Nut. The gifts are unbelievable.
2: I can only imagine.
0: Mm-hmm. I got that nut in me.
2: What?
0: That's what people are saying. Oh, yeah.
2: Drinking that. No, I'm good. Mm-mm.
0: Sometime.
2: But I'll bring it to your party.
0: Well, you should. And if Good Nut wants to sponsor the show, we are in the market of a new drink.
2: What's crazy is I could actually hear you endorsing that.
0: Tom Brady's Good Nut.
2: Yep.
0: Yep. I was maybe curious if I could roll through a couple of brand names and you tell me what you think about the names. Because sometimes people name things and then maybe they know what they're doing. Maybe sometimes they don't.
2: Yeah.
0: Like there was a woman by the name of Sam and her friend Ella. Ella and Sam. They came up with they started a chicken business. And by the way, I swear these are all real brands. Okay. So I don't know what you guys think.
2: Okay.
0: Salmonella's Chicken Palace. Sam and Ella.
3: I would just go just based Salmonella's. On the factor of it.
0: Salmonella's. How about this one? This is great. Did you know that there is actually a business called Penn Island?
3: What does the
0: Penn
3: business?
0: Penn Island, which if you spell it out is PENISLAND. Penis
2: yeah,
0: land.
2: Nah.
0: Here you go. A salt and battery. A salt and battery.
2: If I saw that
0: it's a fish and chip shop in New York.
2: No.
0: A salt and battery.
3: No, not that one.
0: About Master Bait and Tackle.
3: That's funny. I don't fish, but if I did, I'd stop at Master Bait and Tackle.
0: Fishing store all across Florida. You might have driven past a Master Bait and Tackle.
2: Jed's like, I got reservations there tonight.
0: All right, so different languages mean different things, right?
2: Yeah.
0: Did you know that P means very good in Ghana? P?
2: I did not know that.
0: Yes. P cola is a drink that they've got out there. P cola. Very good cola.
3: What's the color of it?
0: I don't know. Great question, Jay. Ford Pinto, we all know the car.
2: Yeah. Of course.
0: Did you know that they had to change the name in Brazil?
3: Why?
0: Because Pinto means small male genitalia.
3: Oh, that's brutal.
0: So they said, you know, we got to change it.
2: Yeah.
0: There was an appetite suppressant candy that they had to rebrand in the 80s because it was called AIDS.
3: No.
2: Yep.
3: Oh, that's total disaster control.
0: Yeah, I went out and got some AIDS.
2: Oh, God.
0: And all of a sudden, I am not eating. There was a Thai restaurant called Titanic.
2: You can't do that.
0: T-H-A-I, no.
2: But I probably will eat there.
0: Titanic.
2: I would go on Yelp and see what the ratings are.
0: How about in Iowa? This is a massive convenience store. If you've ever been to the Midwest, you might have heard of Come and Go.
3: Yes, I love come and go.
0: Yeah. You love Come and Go?
3: Yes, I've been to several of them. Yeah. I lived in Minnesota for a summer. You wouldn't believe
2: it. I think there's one on Del Mabry.
3: Is there actually?
2: Yeah, I think there is.
3: Hold on.
0: And then there is... Oh, there is a Come and Go here?
2: I think so. By that chicken place.
0: There's also Dong Energy, which is a Danish oil and natural gas company. Dong Energy. You know, listen, I think that maybe we named the show the wrong thing.
3: Wow. So, Ashley, you were right.
2: Okay.
3: Come and Go was here in Tampa, but dozens of Come and Go convenience stores across several states are about to be rebranded, and a lot of them are happened in Tampa Bay.
2: Well, see, I thought I saw one recently.
3: Yeah, no, there was.
0: So there is Salmonella's, Chicken Palace, there. Penn Island, Assault and Battery, Masturbate and Tackle, P-Cola, AIDS, Titanic. Now added to the list, Tom Brady's Good Nut.
2: Ew!
3: Have you seen the Vietnamese restaurant over in Pinellas Park?
0: No.
3: It's spelled B-I-C-H.
0: Oh, yeah. Have you seen it?
2: I have not.
0: You really haven't seen it?
2: I have not. It's

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2: All right, good morning.
3: Good morning and happy birthday, Sia.
2: Thank you. Thank you, thank you, thank you. Hey, we're back from the cruise. We're live in the studio. Prove it, Joe. Well, it's Monday, September 21st at 6:04 in the morning. We have a lot coming up on this beautiful Monday. Got Left on Red. That's on the way at 8:10. Giving away some massive, massive gifts. I figure, hey, you know what? Since I'm celebrating my birthday, I'd rather have you get all the gifts. Young Gravy tickets. Bush Gardens Hollow Scream. We got to talk more about that Scream stream that we announced. And then iHeartRadio's Fiesta Latina. We're going to send you to Miami and enjoy one hell of a music festival. But yeah. Bush Gardens, Hollow Scream, the Joe Show's overnight Scream stream is happening Thursday night to Friday morning. And if you missed it, 2 years ago, we took over the Tropicana Field. It was actually right before the Hurricanes hit. But we stayed in the stadium. The Rays played the Red Sox. After the game, Jed, we went onto the field.
3: We did.
2: Kind of sick.
3: It was amazing.
2: And then we lived on the field for a whole night. There was no sleeping involved. It was a complete live stream on Twitch and YouTube. So make sure you're following our pages. Search The Joe Show. If you Google it, you'll be able to find both. We'll be live on both. And you are going to want to be a part of this because this is going to be something that has never happened before. We are living inside of Busch Gardens. They invited us for a spooktacular. We're doing the Joe Show's dream stream, except for you could cross out dream and add scream because we will be living inside of one of their haunted houses. Now, we don't even know what's going to happen. Busch Gardens has basically planned this 12-hour nightmare-fueled event. And, well, it's going to be a little bit scary.
3: The jump scares. Oh, it's going to be so good on Twitch.
2: I don't do well with scary stuff, so we'll see. we'll see what happens. I think it will be fun. I hope it will be fun. I know it will be fun for you watching. I more so mean I hope it's fun for me. I don't know how much fun I will have when I'm terrified and petrified of everything. So jump scares galore, exclusive access to all things Busch Gardens. One more time, no one has ever done this before. And also they want to make sure this was made very clear to me, so I'm going to say it a bunch of times. We are not sneaking into Busch Gardens. You cannot sneak into Busch Gardens. If you try to sneak into Busch Gardens, you will be arrested. You will go to jail. You'll never be able to get the dream job that you wanted. That's what my parents would always say whenever I wanted to do anything that could involve an arrest. They'd say, you'll never get the job you want. So, do not do it. We are not sneaking in. They invited us. It's for my birthday, a little birthday party. And then that's why we have tickets to Busch Gardens, because we're going to do a little birthday brunch like we did with the Rays, a birthday brunch inside of Busch Gardens Friday morning. We'll have more info on that as the show moves on. So let's recap the cruise. Let's talk about everything going on in Tampa. And I mean, we'll talk about the Bucks for like 2 seconds because that's too sad.

0: We're live on Tampa Bay's number one and only hit music channel, 93.3 FLZ. You know, my mom's birthday was a couple of days ago, and she came into town. I've got a couple things going on this week, my birthday, and Alyssa has some things, so she came into town for all of that. And for my mom's birthday, I got her flowers and a card, because moms love cards.
1: They love cards, and they also love, depending on who you are, a bottle of wine.
0: My mom loves handwritten cards. That is what she would always ask for her birthday. She still does. Even in my adult life with adult money, all she wants is a card. Now, I wrote in the card. You ever write in a card and you start to cry?
1: Yeah, I have. I've had the point, Joe, where while I was writing it, I read it with pen. Tears would roll on the page, and then you gotta go and buy a new card. That sucks.
0: You know, if you've never cried while writing into a card, learn how to write. That's what I say.
1: That's a good way to go.
0: Yeah, learn how to write better. So I write something beautiful. I know my mom's gonna have tears. I crushed it. I go to pick her up at TPA. This was yesterday. And she gets in the car. I got her flowers. So she sees the flowers right away. She says, oh, my God. And then I look on the seat that I had everything. I could not find.
1: The card.
0: And immediately I'm like, what the hell? So we drive and we get to where we were going. And then she gets out of the car. And I'm like, well, where did you take the card? She said, no, I don't have the card. Go over to her side. I'm looking under the seat. I look on the side of the seats. I'm like, check your bag. Are you positive you didn't pick it up? I go to the back seat because I had my hat there. I put my hat in the back, so I thought maybe I grabbed it. And then it hits me, and I go, oh, God, when you got into the car and you picked up the flowers, I think the card got hit, and the card, like,
1: fell out of the car?
0: Yeah. It was in the express lane at TPA on the blue side.
1: Okay.
0: I'm like, oh, my God. Like, this was a great card. And then I started thinking in my head, well, damn, it's such a good card. I wonder if someone's going to look at it and see mom, and then they're going to open it up and read it. Maybe they would post it and go, someone wrote this sweet card for their mom. Can we find this person? And then it goes viral, and then I find it, and then I say it's mine. Everything. And then we make the news because of how sweet the card was. You know, kind of just thinking what would happen if anyone read the card because it was that good. We cannot find it. So then I'm thinking, okay, well, maybe I got to go back to the airport, all this stuff. And then when I went to go grab my keys, I realized it was in my pocket.
1: Real
0: 800-409-9393. You ever lose something but you didn't lose it? Like, for me, the number one thing is my phone. I have lost my phone before and then realized, you know, 4 minutes into searching, which doesn't seem like a lot, but I mean, sit down in silence for 4 minutes and realize how long that is. And I realized 4 minutes into it that it was in my hand the whole entire time. Well, I've lost my AirPods and they're in my ears.
1: This happened to me over the cruise, Joe, where I was freaking out. We had gotten back after hanging out with our listeners all night, and then I couldn't find my phone when we got back. I got some pizza, and then I was just waiting for, I'm like, oh my God, where's my phone? So I sent my girlfriend Radina on a search and rescue mission, like, hey, I can't find my phone. You got to alert everybody.
0: Everyone on the cruise walked up to me and said, did Jed find his phone?
1: So I did, and my phone was literally sitting under the pillow of the bed the whole entire time. But we couldn't find out because we didn't have any Wi-Fi, and my girlfriend can't text the phone to see where it is and find my iPhone or whatever. So then I'm sitting there, and I'm like, I'm so sorry, I can't. I was crying. I was literally crying because I couldn't find my phone. Worst thing to replace.
0: Yeah. 800-409-9393. You can text it at 97720. Hector, what's up?
2: Hey, what's up, Joe? Good morning.
0: Good morning, Hector. Do you ever have that problem where you lose something and then you realize it was on you the whole time?
2: No, the dumbest thing I've ever lost is my glasses. I prop them up on my head. I'm moving around. I'm doing stuff. Where the hell are my glasses? And I'm looking and looking and looking. And then it's like, you get pissed off and, man, they're right here.
0: Do you ever blame That's someone really annoying. For it, too? Do you ever go, like, who moved my glasses? Like, sometimes I'll go, like, wait.
2: Well,
0: come on, Alyssa.
2: I would, but I live alone, so I'm like, what the heck did I do? Am I getting seen out? What the hell?
0: Hector, I would still find a way to blame someone even if I lived alone. I'd figure it out. I'd go, someone must have broken into my house and stole my glasses. You know what I mean?
2: The eyeglass gnomes.
0: Yeah, exactly. The gnomes are always getting me. The phone gnomes. The glasses gnomes. The AirPod gnomes. All the gnomes. Hector, love you, man. Thank you for calling
2: back.
0: In.
2: Welcome back from the cruise. Nice talking to you guys again.
0: Hey, we're back. Thank God. And you know what? I'm not taking any time off anytime soon, so don't worry, all right?
2: All right, I'll be listening.
0: You're the best. Yeah, hold me accountable,
2: all right,
0: too, Hector.
2: All right, take care, guys.
0: Just in case you hear... If you hear anything that you heard before, call in and go, what the hell just happened? He did, he lied. We're going to be here for a long time, so don't worry about that. I've lost my hat on my head like Hector with the glasses on his head. I've lost video game controllers while I'm playing the video game, and it just happens to be on the coffee table. I didn't even look.
1: The worst is when you're telling somebody you've lost something, Joe, and it's in your hand. I've had that happen at the gas station.
0: My phone.
1: Where I'm like, I can't find my wallet. I'm like telling this other woman, have you seen my wallet? Have you seen my wallet? And she's looking at it and she's like, you might want to look in your left hand. I'm like, oh, okay, thank you for helping me find it. Yeah.
0: Thank you for helping me find that. Happy Monday, everyone. And yeah, like Hector said, we're back. We're live. We'll be recapping the cruise. Had a ton of fun with Margaritaville at Sea. Everyone on the cruise was amazing. I'm sure we're going to be getting a bunch of calls from everyone who was on that trip with us throughout the show. Got a lot we're looking forward to today as well. I'll fill you in on everything we got coming up next.

0: lot on the way, a lot on the way when it comes to today's show, when it comes to this week. It is another week filled with absolute madness. I'm going to tell you something. I don't think we've ever, as a show, had so much going on in back-to-back weeks. Do I regret it? Not at all, kind of. Not even one bit, maybe a little bit. Not even, I'm telling you right now, I'm totally not even remotely regretting everything we've got going on, kind of a little bit.
1: I'm not.
0: Now, of course you're not.
1: Stay busy.
0: Me neither. Me neither. Hey, this is going to be a week like none other, and it may seem like, it may seem like a fib, a lie, maybe even like stretching the truth, like, oh yeah, I'm sure that they're kind of doing this, but what is it really going on? Coming up Thursday night, we will be living inside of Busch Gardens for the Joe Show's Scream Stream. We're going to live inside of Busch Gardens for a full night. You can watch the whole entire thing live on our YouTube and our Twitch channels. 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Make sure you follow and subscribe so that you're ready for that Thursday night edition. The beauty of YouTube and Twitch is that you'll be able to watch it on your phone, but also your TV. If you've got a smart TV, when we did the Rays Overnight Dream Stream, a lot of people were laying in bed watching us on TV. So there's a billion ways that you can kind of consume that moment. And we go live until 10 a.m. the next day. We're going to be doing the show live in Busch Gardens. Because of that, I would love for you to join us. This is for my birthday. Busch Gardens Hollow Scream tickets. I've got tickets for you. Coming up later in the show, we will give out more invitations to my birthday party. And thank you to Busch Gardens for allowing us to do this. And I'm also going to get all of my thank yous out before we get there, because after, I doubt I'll even want to thank them. We are taking over Busch Gardens and living inside of a haunted house. Sounds cool. I'm sure it'll be a lot of fun for Katie because she just loves that stuff.
1: Yeah.
0: I don't do good with scary things. So I'm a little bit terrified. Coming up next, we do have What's Your Sign? Text your name, where you're from, birthday, your sign to 97720. We'll give you a shout out. I see a ton of great songs on the way. I love Olivia Rodrigo. We've got her, Bruno Mars, Olivia Dean, Jason Derulo with some throwbacks. Don't miss a second. 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
23: 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It's What's Your Sign on The Joe Show. Hey, Ashley, what's my sign?
24: Hello. It's me, filling in for Ashley. Here we go. Virgos, stop trying to make everything perfect today. Getting it done is going to feel way better than endlessly fixing it. Libras, someone may test your patience today, but keeping it cool will give you the upper hand. 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Pisces, don't ignore the little red flag today just because you really want something to work out. Aries, today's your day to stop overthinking it and just make the move. Taurus, something you've been stressing about is going to feel a lot smaller once you finally talk about it. Gemini, your mouth may get you in trouble today. Cancer, protect your energy today. And lastly, Leos, you're getting attention today, whether you ask for it or not. So make sure you're giving people something good to talk about. All right, Jed.
25: Well done, Joe.
24: Thank you. Thank
25: Very
24: you.
25: Good job.
24: Thank you. So I've got a list, and this list seems way too early to do. And hey, it's September 21st. It's at 6:34 in the morning. And good morning, happy Monday to everyone. I've got a list of the top Halloween candies people are already buying.
25: Okay.
24: Because people are already buying Halloween candy for Halloween. Which, once again, if you're going, wait a second, is it already October? Did I miss like the last 2 weeks of September? No. It quite literally is September 21st, and I guess people are already buying Halloween candy to prepare. And 800-409-9393, I'm curious, is anyone listening right now one of those people that is already preparing for trick-or-treaters? And also, if you are, you getting fun size or you getting regular? Because I just, you know, I got to figure out what neighborhood I'm going to go to. What is the best Halloween candy, Jed?
25: Of all time. This is a bad take, but you only get them on Halloween. Those malt balls that come in the carton. You know what I'm talking about? It's Whoppers. That's it. Bad take but you only get them during Halloween. I never see them out on the storefront, whether I'm just going regular shopping at Publix. You only see them in like those little cylinder bags, like the little cylinder fun size. Or if they're really balling, they give you like one of those little cartons that looks like those cartons of milk you drank in middle school.
24: I gotta be honest with you, I'm a little bit shocked that now that I think about it, Whoppers aren't even at the movie theaters anymore.
25: No, it's like it's in a candy that I feel like has gone extinct.
24: My grandma used to have a big, big carton of Whoppers.
25: Yeah.
24: Whoppers is not on the list.
25: No.
24: Top 10. I got a top 10.
25: Okay. Okay. I'm going to.
24: I like Milk Duds.
25: Those are great.
24: Milk Duds are not on the list.
25: Trying to think of what else could be. I mean, Snickers has got to be on the top 10.
24: Snickers did make the top 10. You think it's in the top 10? Do you think it's better than the top 10? Is it top 5?
25: I think it's a
24: top 3.
25: I feel like it's a fringe top 10 now because Gen Z, all they eat is sour candies. It's got to be 8 or 9.
24: Snickers is number 4.
25: Okay.
24: Coming in at number 10 is a Kit Kat bar. Kit Kat bars have raised in sales, along with, you know, the gummy bears that with the Haribo?
25: Yeah, Haribo, yeah.
24: Haribo.
25: Yeah.
24: Is that an Asian name?
25: I thought Haribo was German.
24: Hey, Google that. Is Haribo...
25: Haribo is German.
24: Okay, yeah. Right. If it was Haribo, would it be Asian? Number 8, even though Jed said that the younger generations are eating more and more sour candies and not chocolate, Sour Patch Kids is only at number 8.
25: Just regular standard Sour Patch.
24: This is one that if I get it at a house, I get excited. And one more time, we're going through the top 10 Halloween candies that have already been purchased. People are doing more and more grocery shopping, by the way, on DoorDash. So this is, they're saying that 55% of people who are already doing this are doing it in grocery stores. 20% are doing it on Amazon, and the rest are doing it on DoorDash or other delivery services. But number 7, if I get this one, I get excited. Because I love the white mystery flavor.
25: Yeah.
24: Airheads.
25: Yeah.
24: Airheads are fire.
25: They're great. Can't get the minis.
24: But once again, don't give out the minis. Never. At your house. Because that's like one bite, maybe. And then you do the flicking thing, and may turn it into like a ball before you even open it up. Number 6 is Skittles, regular, not sour.
25: That doesn't shock me.
24: I like Skittles, but I'm more of a sour guy. That's another candy that I have not seen in a long time.
25: Skittles?
24: Sour Skittles.
25: Sour Skittles, the green pack.
24: When's the last time you saw a green pack of sour Skittles?
25: They're always doing like now, it's like the chocolate, or not chocolate, like the...
24: Well, those would be M&Ms.
25: No, I know, I'm saying the what do you call it? Like the Tropical Storm or whatever. They do all these weird mixed berry flavors.
24: Number 5 on the list of the top 10 Halloween candies that have already been purchased. More and more Americans are preparing for it more than a month in advance. It's September 21st. Nerds. Regular. Not the gummies. Not the ropes.
25: What is not the crunch?
24: What?
25: What is like a, you're saying just like
24: what's
25: the
24: rock? A regular nerd?
25: Well, yeah, because whenever I...
24: Have we moved that far away from nerds that we don't know what a regular nerd is?
25: Yeah, because whenever...
24: It's just the little ones.
25: Whenever...
24: It's the balls.
25: I know, but are you saying, because when I think of nerds, Joe, I think of you.
24: And oh, thanks.
25: I think of the gummy clusters.
24: Yeah, no, not the clusters.
25: You're saying, okay, the ones that looks like pebbles, like the little tiny pebbles.
24: Yeah.
25: Okay.
24: I
25: don't know what nerds are.
24: You might
25: are
24: be
25: anymore.
24: The only person not know a normal nerd.
25: They do, Joe. They keep moving the goalposts on nerds.
24: That's true.
25: They keep changing every single year. It's like, is it gobstopper? Well, it's covered in nerds, but it's like, you know what I'm saying?
24: Snickers was number 4. We already discussed that. Jed thought that would be like 10 or something like that. It broke the top 5.
25: Okay.
24: All right. We've got 3 left. I've said already Kit Kat, the gummy bear, Sour Patch, Airhead, Skittles, Nerds, Snickers. What do you think number 3 is? What do you think number 1 is?
25: I think number 1 would have to be Reese's.
24: Okay.
25: That's like a worldwide one.
24: Yeah.
25: Not seeing that it's popular because... It's popular on a normal basis, but because it's Halloween, I always used to get them was Crunch Bars. It's never a big Crunch Bar guy unless
24: love
25: it was Halloween.
24: Crunch Bars.
25: Oh, it's good. Put them in your chocolate. Put them in your milk.
24: What?
25: Put Crunch Bars in your milk.
24: Is that good?
25: It's great because then you get like a little crunchy thing afterwards.
24: Coming in at number 3, M&Ms.
25: Okay. Just standard regular chocolate M&Ms.
24: Number 2, you want to talk about standard? You want to talk about regular? You want to talk about a one ingredient candy that was so damn good it had a theme park named after it?
25: Wait, there's a candy that has a theme park named after it?
24: Well, it used to. It actually shut down, like, I think a week ago.
25: Wait, what?
24: In Hershey, Pennsylvania.
25: Oh, is it Hershey's Kisses?
24: No.
25: It's a Hershey bar.
24: Yes.
25: Okay.
24: Hershey milk chocolate bar.
25: Okay.
24: Now, that's another one that I don't want to get a fun size.
25: And I also do not put almonds with it.
24: Oh, yeah, no. This is just almonds. A regular milk chocolate bar. There's nothing fancy about it. It's the good stuff. You could stay in here. I only got you in the studio today, so I need you in here. Who's this?
3: Steven.
24: What up, Steven? How you doing?
3: I'm good. Joe and yourself?
24: Steven, I'm kind of getting hungry already. I didn't realize talking about candy. I thought it'd be safe talking about candy at 6:40 in the morning, because why would I crave candy at 6:40? But now I'm craving candy at 6:40. Steven, what is the number one? What do you think the number one Halloween candy that people are already purchasing?
3: I want to say Reese's Cups.
24: Okay, you're going to go with Reese's. That's what Jed went with as well. Steven, have you already done your Halloween like candy shopping? What do you think about the fact that more and more Americans are already preparing for Halloween in September?
3: Unfortunately, I'll be working at night, so I won't be able to pass out candy.
24: You know what I like? I like November 1st shopping for Halloween candy because it's discounted, and they already have, they always have all the good ones.
3: Oh, right. And especially after, right?
24: Yeah. Hey, Steven and Jed, you both were correct.
25: Reese's
24: peanut butter cups.
25: That's what I'm talking about, Steven.
3: Right on. I appreciate that.
24: Steven, you doing good?
3: I am. I missed the cruise, though. I wasn't able to go.
24: Hey, listen.
3: When is the next one?
24: Well, it's funny you say that. The powers that be, and this does not have anything to do with Margaritaville at sea, but the other powers that be, I don't think that they want us to do another cruise, even though it was a massive success this year. So what I think I'm going to do is, if the powers that be, I think they want to have another show do it, which, you know, there's a reason why they do what they do and we do what we do. We know more. But I think what we're going to do is, Steven, I'm in talks with hotels on the beach. I think what we'll do is next year, if we do not do the cruise, I'm personally going to fund a getaway weekend with us and you. So instead of going to like Mexico, what we'll be able to do is we'll go to the beach. We'll spend a whole weekend together. Is that something that you would want to do?
3: Oh, heck yeah.
24: Okay. All right. So, Steven, what I'll do is I'll continue to...
3: Like, it's a trick question. Like, you have to ask, right?
24: Well, I got to figure it out. Now, Steven, if you want the cruise to happen, I need you to... Could you send me an email?
3: Yeah.
24: As weird as that sounds, I need it written down because... Well, I'm already saying too much. Steven, the Joe Show at 93.3FLZ.com. Send an email and say that you would book, okay?
3: Roger that.
24: All right. Love you, buddy.
3: Take care.
24: Yep. Yep, yep, yep. Reese's number one on the Halloween candy list. One more time, 10 to 1. Kit Kat. Haribo?
25: Haribo, yeah.
24: Haribo, Sour Patch Kids, Airhead, Skittles, Nerds, Snickers, M&M's, Hershey's, Milk Chocolate Bars, and then Reese's Peanut Butter Cups, number one. And one last time, it's September 21st. But... Hey, maybe after doing this, more than, 50% of Americans will be getting these candies already. Truthfully, I'm going to get them, but I'm not saving it till October 31st. That bag will be finished by this weekend.

0: when you were a kid, would you ever see like how long you could hold out like your breath? Like, oh.
1: Yeah, and then I'd start because I couldn't hold it.
0: Good morning. Happy Monday. We're live on 93.3 FLZ with a lot on the way. Obviously, Left on Red. That's what we get into on Mondays. It's our, like, you know, usual suspect that we've got. And we've got birthday gifts as well. Today's my birthday. We're celebrating that by hooking you up with some of the biggest prizes we've got. Busch Gardens Hollow Scream. That is number one on the list because we'll be taking over Busch Gardens. We're going to be living in Busch Gardens Thursday to Friday. And you're going to be able to watch the whole entire thing on Twitch and YouTube. Search The Joe Show on 93.3 FLZ. You could just Google it and you'll be able to find our YouTube and our Twitch. YouTube and Twitch. Make sure you're following and subscribing at least one of those accounts so that you can watch the whole entire thing. We'll be live from 7 p.m. until 10 a.m. the next day. And as some people have said, well, what do? We watch you sleep?
1: No.
0: We don't sleep.
1: Ever.
0: So it's going to be a ton of fun. They've got like a bunch of, you know, with the Rays, we knew everything that was going on. It was like a kind of like a joint collaboration of planning. Busch Gardens, because of what type of stream we're doing, and this is a Scream stream. We did the Dream stream 2 years ago. This is the Scream stream. They are not telling us anything that's going on. I'm just going to be completely honest with you. I'm terrified. And, I'm also very, very excited for what's to come. We got the news on the way and a whole bunch more. Before we do any of that, though, I would like to talk about emails and notifications on emails. We were on the cruise over the weekend, which was a ton of fun. We were on the cruise last week, Tuesday through Saturday. We sailed to Cozumel, Mexico with Margaritaville at Sea. And thank you to Margaritaville for all that they did for us. And thank you to everyone who joined us. It was just genuinely the best trip we had. The first one we did was unbelievable, and I enjoyed that one so much. But like most things we do, the first time is great. The second time is even better. And it will definitely set us up for a great third time, whether it be a cruise or some sort of getaway vacation we do. Definitely Joe Show Vacations is something that we have in the future. But like I said with emails, 800-409-9393, does anyone not check their email? Does anyone have a bunch of unread emails? Because being on the cruise made me realize that my Gmail causes me no anxiety. But my Outlook, the email for work, that freaks me out.
1: Oh, same, dude.
0: Now, I could lie and say that there was no Wi-Fi and all that stuff. The Wi-Fi worked completely fine. I just didn't bother to look at my work email. And I had about 100 unread emails, which also, it also says that I don't get a lot of work emails because I only had 100 in a week. Like, our boss gets like 1,000 in a week.
1: Right.
0: But I had about 100. I don't really do that important of things. But to see that made me freak out. Yet, when I look at my Gmail, I have 17,481 unread emails on my Gmail. Oof. But like when I pull it up, I see like Supreme, which is a clothing brand. I see Facebook. I see Audible. StubHub. Uber, Nike, Open Table, Chipotle, Disney, Blue Tees.
1: You said you had how many?
0: 14,000. Sorry, way off. 17,481. It just doesn't stress me out, I think, because it literally is spam. Well, you tell me how many unread you have. I'll scroll and see how long it takes me to find an email that I actually need to look at. Go ahead.
1: Okay, so I have two Gmail accounts that are associated with this. So this is just the combined total, but the one is 17,149. The other one is 2,000, right on the nose. So I have 19,000. Now, one of them is my personal, but the other one I use to sign up for free accounts and spam and all that other stuff. So.
0: Which one is your personal?
1: What do you mean?
0: Well, which one has two? Which one has 2,000? Which one has 14?
1: No, the 14,000 is the personal. The spam one is the one that has 2,000.
0: Don't you think it'd be the opposite?
1: No, because I don't. I only do like the one-off subscriptions for have your 15-day trial start today with Hulu or whatever the subscription service may be.

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21: Bro show today, so Jed and I are filling in for Katie on the news. And hey, by the way, we're officially commercial free. And yes, we're live. We're back from the cruise. We'll recap all of that and so much fun. But we're going to kick off the news with a not so much fun thing. Bucks lost. No Bucks win. 0-2 to start the season. Yesterday's game was a major stinker. 23-19. The Cleveland Browns beat us, which if you don't know too much about football, let me fill you in. The Cleveland Browns are the last team you want to lose to. They're kind of bottom of the barrel. at all times. Their quarterback is honestly more into massages than he is throwing a football. Yet he's still figured out how to beat Baker Mayfield, who we love Baker Mayfield. Him and his wife have an amazing organization that helps out our community so much. That being said, way to complain about not making enough money, getting paid a ton of money, and now playing like, well, me. I feel like I could throw the football as well as he has lately.
2: And making those fans sit out in that weather delay for...
21: We'll talk about that later, too. More than a two-hour delay just to play 2 minutes of horrible football. But here, WFLA hit the streets. They got some funny audio from fans who are obviously not too happy, and here you go. Here's
11: no, I had my coaching glasses on there. I didn't really see that 1 year extension we gave Baker out there today. You know, there's a lot of overthrown balls.
21: I mean, the rain was horrible. You know, it's kind of interesting though, watching TV and the weather delay. Basically, the you know. They go to a different game and they play that other game. So I don't remember whose game they were playing, but you're kind of sitting there at home and you're waiting and waiting and waiting. And they're in a lightning delay. And I just kept looking out at my window. And every time I'd see a strike of lightning, I'd go, all right, that's another 30 minutes.
2: See, I kept calling BS on it, Joe, because whenever I live out in Oldsmar.
21: No, it was lightning.
2: Whenever I looked, well, yeah, no, but when I was looking up and I didn't see a single thing until they started.
21: I have a view of the stadium. Oh. A lot of lightning over there. Yes, they should have called me. News Channel 8 should have called me. I could have helped them out. Hey, and if you're in legal trouble, or, well, not legal trouble, but if you're in trouble and you need some help from the FBI, we can now call Shaquille O'Neal. That's right, Shaquille O'Neal, former NBA player, was officially recognized as an honorary FBI special agent during the FBI's National Academy Session 299 graduation. So Cash Patel gave Shaquille O'Neal the very special honor. If you don't know, Shaquille O'Neal is an honorary deputy. He, is like a man who wears very many hats. I love Shaq. Here's a little bit of Shaq during that major award.
19: Some of you will go back to your regular jobs. Some of you will go to specialized training. Some of you will go do what I do, be undercover.
21: He's the best. We love Shaq. Last news for you. This was something that will make Find the Florida Man. And you already know when I fill in on the news, I like to kind of give you hints as to what's going to happen on Friday with Find the Florida Man. Man uses pepper spray on fellow moviegoer for being on his cell phone. A California man used pepper spray on another person because they would not get off their cell phone. A witness said about 40 minutes into the movie, he heard a hiss of pepper spray a few rows behind him. The victim was then heard yelling that he'd been pepper sprayed. The suspect ran out of the theater, was arrested in the lobby, so he did get caught. I don't know. I don't like people on there. Obviously, you can't do that, but I really don't like people on the phone during the movie. Here. So, you know.
2: I'm the tattletale.
21: You can't do it. You should not do it. But, you know. I don't know. Hey, and then I suppose this is actually the last news that I want to report on, and we'll be reporting on it all day long, all week long, leading up to Thursday night. We are taking over Busch Gardens. A major thank you, thank you, thank you.
2: Oh.
21: To Busch Gardens for inviting us over for a sleepover. Now, 2 years ago, the Rays celebrated my birthday in a super awesome way. What they did was allow us to sleep in Tropicana Field. And of course, like any good sleepover, we did not sleep. We threw a big party. It was all on YouTube at the time. Well, now we've got a Twitch as well. So, Busch Gardens is inviting us to celebrate my birthday on Thursday inside of a haunted house. Now, they tricked me. They invited us. Mark said, hey, for your birthday, I want you to come by.
2: Yeah.
21: And have a sleepover. I said, that's amazing.
2: Shout out, Mark.
21: We said, yes. And then we got a video from a man standing outside of one of their haunted houses and informed us that we'll be sleeping in one of their haunted houses. This is going to be a broadcast from 7 p.m. on Thursday until 10 a.m. the next day. With the Rays, we knew of everything that was going on. We had planned out everything. We had a full run of show. It was behind the camera, and we knew, okay, at this point, we're going to do a home run derby. At that point, we'll play Mario Kart, yada, yada, yada. This one, they will not give us the plan.
2: We're venturing into the unknown.
21: There will be jump scares galore. I am absolutely petrified of what's to come. 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Search The Joe Show. 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Matter of fact, you know what we'll do right now?
2: Huh.
21: Let's go live so you guys can hang out with us right now. Here, well, let me play one song and then we'll go live just to make sure that you've got everything set up and you're ready to go. But search The Joe Show, follow and subscribe. This is going to be a ton of fun. And then, like the Rays allowed us to invite a bunch of people to watch the show live. We do have special passes because it is inside of a theme park. We got to make sure the only way to get in is to actually have tickets. So no one try to sneak in or anything. You cannot do that. But I will give away tickets. And maybe we do that actually on YouTube and Twitch today. But if you want to join us Friday morning, actually, we already have cruise goers. People who went on the cruise got tickets to go to Busch Gardens with us on Friday. Another reason why you got to book vacations with us. But join us. It will be a ton of fun. The Joe Show's dream stream? No. It's the Joe Show's scream stream. Live on YouTube and Twitch. Thursday night at 7 p.m.

0: It was so much fun watching her and everyone else take over Vegas with our iHeartRadio Music Festival, Zara Larsson, and so many more. Benson Boone. 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Once again, an amazing music festival yet again. So shout out to everyone who was on our team for that. And it was very, very cool. Munchie doing everything on digital and whatnot. It was super, super fun to watch. We're live and we're back from the cruise. That's right. Joe Show Cruise was a massive success. We're already planning the next vacation that we got coming up. If you want to go on that next vacation, 97720, text in so we can get a head count for what we've got coming up. It's going to be a bunch of fun. Not so much fun. The Bucks game yesterday.
1: Yuck.
0: Actually, it was my my fiance's brother, my future brother-in-law. It was the first game he ever went to.
1: Really?
0: Which I feel bad.
1: Wow. Of course. Yeah.
0: Why?
1: Yeah.
0: Because of everything that went down. If you missed it, yesterday, Bucks take on the absolutely atrociously horrible Cleveland Browns, and we could not get a win. 0-2 to start the season. I don't want to talk about a breakdown on the sports because who cares about that? What I want to talk about is the whole rain delay. So this was something that, I mean, you want to talk about a way to get me to never want to go to any other sporting event. It's to have a rain delay as long as the Bucks did. For more than 2 hours, it was 2 hours and 12 minutes, the Bucks and the Browns players were in their locker rooms waiting out a lightning delay. The fans? Well, you ever been to a game where they have a lightning delay?
1: Yeah, you have to shelter in place. It sucks.
0: Well, they recommend you shelter in place. You ever see the crazy people who stay in their seats?
1: Oh, yeah, and they're wearing a poncho, eating a hot dog, and having a beer. They're just
0: chilling.
1: I kind of like that.
0: It scares me.
1: It's kind of cool. It's very like Lieutenant Dan.
0: It's like people who don't wear sunscreen. You're not stronger than lightning. You're not stronger than the sun.
1: Yeah, I would.
0: Weather will get you.
1: I would normally agree with you, but you have a better chance of a lot of things.
0: So my fiance and her brother went to the game, and they, Alyssa had a rule for him, which was, we're going to go to this game, but here's the time that the weather people say it's going to rain. I need to be gone by then. I don't want to sit in the rain. And thank God they did that, because, well, you're making a face.
1: No, I'm hearing you out.
0: There's 2 minutes left in the game.
1: Yeah.
0: People waited around for 2 hours to watch 2 minutes, which the Bucks could have scored a touchdown and won.
1: Of course.
0: They were one play away from doing it. There was a drop pass in the end zone. So the Bucks could have had this comeback win that would have been awesome. That didn't happen, though.
1: Right.
0: So Alyssa gets home when the lightning delay starts.
1: Okay.
0: And we sat on the couch. I'm the football watcher who has every game
1: on my...
0: Yeah,
1: you got that multi-view up.
0: I got on my laptop, which, by the way, YouTube, figure it out. The fact that you can't do multi-view on your laptop, but you can do it on your phone and your TV is ridiculous. But I got 4 on the phone. I got 4 on my TV, and I got 1 on the laptop. And then the afternoon games, like the late afternoons, the 4 p.m. kickoff start, that's when the Bucks were waiting. There were games that finished. They started when the lightning delay started, and they finished their game before the Bucks even started.
1: Yeah.
0: Think about that.
1: Yeah, that is pretty. That is,
0: and we sat wild. There, we were watching, and we're looking out the window because we can see Ray J from our place. And you could see the lightning. We're like, oh, God, this is going to be, oh, God, another lightning strike. Oh, another lightning strike. I would listen in. Shout out to Jay Retcher. I'm so proud of Jay. Jay's the sideline reporter for the Bucks.
2: And here's another report. Ain't going out on the field yet.
0: Also, not that we're going to break down sports because that's not the type of show we do. I knew the Bucks were going to lose the moment they came out with the report. I don't know if you saw it on TV, but the Bucks were super quiet. They weren't playing any music. They were kind of like talking amongst each other.
1: Yeah.
2: And then the Browns were blasting music, going nuts in the locker room.
1: Oh, I didn't see that.
2: Bad momentum.
1: Oh.
2: I would never place a bet against the Bucks, but I would have done that if I were to place a bet against the Bucks. But I want to know, 2 hours and 12 minutes, would you sit through that? Did anyone listening sit through it? Because the stands were noticeably more empty than normal, and I do not blame a single fan. And I think if you're a player, I didn't hear any Bucks players saying this. I don't think you can blame the fans either for leaving.
1: No,
2: it's 2.5 hours. Like, and granted, rain makes everything cool off a little bit, but the game was atrociously hot, as it always is with these early games. Which, nerdy fact, that's why the Bucks wear their away jerseys at home, because it's so hot. But I don't see a world where I could sit around for 2 hours for 2 minutes left of a game.
1: I don't know, man. I'm so conflicted on this because, think about if that's the only Bucks game you're going to go to.
2: Yeah, Junior. Junior grew up in Clearwater, Alyssa's brother. He's 20, I don't know, mid-20s now, like 25 or something. I mean, I wouldn't want to stay even if I was him.
1: I would want to stay.
2: His first game he ever went to.
1: I would want to stay. Given that situation, okay, they have the ball with 2 minutes left. They have a chance to walk off touchdown.
2: I know.
1: I would do it, Joe, because you know what? For your birthday, not for my birthday or your birthday, but earlier this year, we went to a playoff basketball game.
2: Yeah, we did.
1: And at the half, the team that we root for, which is the Detroit Pistons, they were down by like 35. I told you, we are not leaving this game.
2: I wanted to leave.
1: I know you wanted to leave and think about, yeah, we can say in retrospect about the Bucks, like, oh, they lost and blah, blah, blah. You can't think that way in the moment. You have to think best case scenario always, and you got to stay there.
2: We were at the game for a historic comeback. No team had ever come back quite like the Pistons until the Knicks did it later in the playoffs.
1: Yeah.
2: I still would leave.
1: Oh, I would have stayed.
2: Even going through what we went through.
1: I would have stayed, and I'll tell you why, Joe, because then I would have like the ultimate... I don't know. I would have had the ultimate bragging right. Hey, remember when I stayed for that game? You're telling me, Joe, that if it was a playoff game, you wouldn't be sitting
2: It's
1: there.
2: Not a playoff game. It's the second game
1: you
2: of the
1: season.
2: You
1: treat every game the same.
2: No.
1: They go to war for 17 weeks, dude. You got to treat every game like it's a playoff game.
2: No.
1: That's what the Bucks try to do.
2: Not game two of the Cleveland
1: Browns.
2: Yes,
1: you
2: Bucks.
1: Do. With 2 minutes left, they got a chance to walk it off, and you get to celebrate with the Bucks in the pouring rain. There is no better storybook ending than that.
2: Or you get to sulk in your misery with the Bucks in the pouring rain.
1: But you can't treat it. You can't look at the result after the fact. You have to, in that moment, if they would have said rain delay, okay, perfect.
2: I would have been
1: out. Are you still serving alcohol? Okay, yes, sir. I'll have two.
2: I'd go.
1: I would stay there, dude. I want to be able to. And you get what you pay. You pay for it, though. Like you, then Bucks games are not expensive to go to either, or not, or whatever.
2: When I pay for Bucks tickets,
1: yeah,
2: I expect a 2 to 2.5 hour event.
1: Okay,
2: so I paid for what I got for it. They went to 2.5 hours.
1: No, you did not pay. No, because you didn't get to see the full result of the game. You pay for the game time that they play on the field. Don't be that guy that leaves during overtime, or don't be that person who leaves because you just want to
2: Don't be
1: the
2: that
1: traffic.
2: Guy who leaves during like thunder, lightning.
1: But
2: you can
1: shelter in place underneath.
2: You got to sit underneath, which I was going to say, even though it cools off a little bit because of the rain, it is so hot and humid in like the concourse or whatever it's called.
1: I
2: don't know.
1: I would have stayed. And if my girlfriend...
2: I would have sheltered in place in a stall, maybe if I could sit in a bathroom for 2 hours.
1: No disrespect to my girlfriend. I love her to death. But if she wanted to go home, I would have ordered her an Uber home. So I could have stayed for the game. That's what I would have done. I paid for the tickets. I want to stay and see what this is all about.
2: Knowing that they lost, if you knew they were going to lose? Exactly.
1: Well, I'm saying, but you can't play it both ways. You always have to have the mentality of stay until the end. Just saying. missed opportunity. Well,
0: missed opportunity.
1: Well, no, I'm saying
0: a guy who's addicted to illegal massages beat the Bucks.

0: 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And yes, we are back live. Happy September 21st at 7:30 a.m. 800-409-9393. Where would you want to spend the night? If you could spend the night anywhere in the world. If you could have a slumber party anywhere, where would it be? Because I thought that sleeping in an MLB stadium was going to be the coolest thing we've ever done in our career. 2 years ago, we took over the Tropicana Field. It was actually like a week before the Hurricanes hit. So it was like a happy moment, but also, oh my God, is this like the last event that the Rays will ever have in Tropicana Field? Thank God it's not. They put the roof back on and, you know, hey, we could win a World Series in that building this year in a couple of months. But the overnight dream stream to me was going to be, maybe that, but was there anything better than that? It's for my birthday. Had over 250 people at the birthday party the next morning. No one from work showed up, but, you know, 250 people who actually like us did. Hey, now.
1: Shout out to them.
0: We've got something even better coming up. So for my birthday this year, Mark from Busch Gardens reached out and said, hey, we want to do a sleepover with you in Busch Gardens. Now, if you have never listened to the show before, let me fill you in on something that if you do listen to the show, you already know. I love theme parks. I am that weirdo adult that if I could spend 7 days a week inside of a theme park riding rides, I would. And we are going to be staying the night inside of Busch Gardens. But this is no longer the dream stream. This is the scream stream. Because not only are we going to be staying the night inside of a theme park, this one is inside of a haunted house. So we're celebrating Halloween Scream, which actually, let's give away some birthday passes. If you want to go to the birthday breakfast to end the stream, so we can't have you stay overnight with us, but if you want to stay with us, or rather eat breakfast with us and kind of party with us the morning after from 8 to 10 a.m. on Friday, we will end the stream. So we're going live 7 p.m. on Thursday night. We're going to carry on the parties and the festives until 10 a.m. the next day. We'll be broadcasting live on 93.3 FLZ. We're going to be doing the show live Friday morning from Busch Gardens. But we're going to be live on YouTube and Twitch from 7 p.m. until 10 a.m. the next day. If you want to win tickets to the birthday, head to our YouTube and our Twitch right now. We're currently doing the show live on both of those. Watch the show there. Follow and subscribe so you can get ready for what's to come. But where would you want to stay the night? Because I got to be honest with you. How lucky am I? I feel really good about this. I'm very excited about it. And I hope you are too. Because I want you to join us. But where would you want to stay? Hey, Kaylee.
2: Hi, good morning.
0: Kaylee, where would you want to stay the night?
2: Cinderella's Castle at Magic. Yeah.
0: And then they were like, you could be a kid with cancer, or John Stamos, or someone who's ultra rich. And now I feel like they have another way that you can. I'm not sure. I've gone up there, which is kind of cool. You go on my Instagram and I have like a little story set up, but I got to tour it one day. It's pretty cool. They got like a hot tub jacuzzi type thing in the bathroom.
2: I just got goosebumps. That's like on my top 10 places, like, for sure that I would want to stay.
0: Everyone who goes up there Number gets one. To sign the guest book. It's pretty sick.
1: Oh, that's kind of sick.
0: Kaylee, I like that one. Listen, we're going to be staying inside a haunted house. That's going to be pretty crazy.
2: I know. I'm jealous. I think you're going to have the best time.
0: It's going to be fun. Kaylee, make sure you watch it, okay? Thursday night.
2: I will. All right. I'm off Friday, so I'll be up with y'all.
0: Hell yeah. I love it. We love you, Kaylee. Hey, Kayla.
3: Good morning.
0: I always mispronounce this place, so say it slow so I know how to pronounce it.
3: Machu Picchu.
0: Why do I always want to say Mancho?
3: I don't know. But, I mean, don't you think it'd be kind of cool to be in one of the 8 wonders of the world and have a massive party bash for your birthday?
0: It's a big-ass mountain in Peru.
3: Yep. It is. And, you know, it's birthday week, so happy birthday, Joe. Mine's Friday. I'll wake up and say happy birthday to you on that day, but I am not doing haunted houses.
0: Hell yeah. I know. I'm really nervous. I'm really nervous. Mark had me at theme park and then had me terrified at haunted house, but we're going to celebrate my birthday and all of that. And Kayla, happy birthday week.
3: Yep, Friday's my birthday, so big shout out on that day.
0: Hell yeah. So. We love you. Hey, Bailey, where would you want to stay the night?
4: Probably the haunted attractions.

0: Good for you. Have you always been someone who's like super into all that stuff?
1: Yeah. My birthday is 2 days before Halloween, so I've always been into Halloween. My parents actually used to do their own haunted house every year.
2: Oh.
0: So that's one of those houses in the neighborhood. Oh. You're like Mr. Mike in my old neighborhood. He'd have the haunted house and the chainsaws. And, you know, they normally take the whole, like, chain off of the chainsaw when they're doing that. He didn't. No, he didn't. We found that out when he accidentally hit the top of his garage and Bailey?
1: We had a few chainsaw people at ours, but no chains.
0: Yeah, that's probably smart.
2: Yeah, good idea.
0: Bailey, make sure you're watching us 7 p.m. Thursday night. We love you. Ashley, we're staying at Busch Gardens.
3: I know.
0: You would want to stay there as well if you could?
3: Oh my gosh, I think any theme park would be amazing, but I'm a season pass holder for Busch Gardens, so I'm a big fan.
0: Cool. Well, I think that there is something that they're doing with season passes. I got to get more information and I'll fill you guys all in on all the craziness that's going on with it. But I believe if you've got season passes to Busch Gardens, they're going to let you guys in early with us as well. But I got to figure that out, okay?
3: Oh, that would be awesome. I would love to meet you guys.
0: All right. Well, we'll set that up. I'd love to hang out with you, Ashley, and give you a big hug. So we'll talk to you later, okay?
3: Okay. Thank you.
0: Thank you. Thank you. Thank you. Thank you. Taking over Busch Gardens. We're going to be hanging out with you live on YouTube, live on Twitch. This is Thursday night at 7 p.m. live on YouTube and Twitch until 10 a.m. the next day. 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If you want to win tickets to Friday's birthday breakfast that we're doing at Busch Gardens, head to our YouTube and our Twitch right now. Search The Joe Show. We'll give out those tickets there right now. Oh, I haven't heard this song in a while. You know what? Since it's my birthday, maybe I might pick the next song. Now I just got to think, what do I want to hear next?
2: I know what you should pick.

0: 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We are preparing for Thursday night as we'll be broadcasting on YouTube and Twitch, streaming live inside of Busch Gardens. We are going to be inside of a haunted house, and no one's ever done this before, and who knows if we'll make it out alive. Hey, I got a question. 800-409-9393, when do gifts stop? At what age do you stop getting gifts? Because yesterday I picked my mom up from the airport and we drove back to my place and we were watching TV and I was on Nike.com. I was buying new underwear. I like wearing a specific underwear from Nike. So I was buying new underwear and then I saw a sweatshirt I liked. So I showed my mom and I was like, hey, do you think this is worth getting? And she was like, yeah, it's pretty good. How about you send me the link? Because I didn't get you a birthday gift. And I thought about it. And I want to make this very clear, because if my mom is listening right now, she's going to get mad at me after the show. And she can't be mad at me because it's my birthday. You're not allowed to be mad at me on my birthday. Everyone knows that's a birthday rule. My mom is one of the most giving people. I take that back. My mom is the most giving person in my life. She is so gracious, and my mom is the type of mom that like showed up to every single basketball game I ever had, and you know, any big event we have here, even though she lives in Michigan, she will fly down and surprise me at events that we have. She is the most supportive person ever, and my dad is amazing too. My mom's better though. So I'm not saying this in like a, you know, how dare my parents not get me a birthday gift. Totally fine with it. I'm 31 today. But I am curious, like, when did the gifts stop for you? Did the gifts ever stop for you? Because all that being said, you know, it would have been nice if my mom got me underwear or something. It would have been nice. But at the same time, too, I'm 31, so I feel like, you know, I don't know. It's like Christmas gifts. And my mom is very giving, and my parents give me Christmas gifts and all that. You see, I'm covering myself. But when do the gifts stop? Matter of fact, actually, let me do this right now. I got to call my mom. Let's see if she'll pick up. She did text me happy birthday, so she better. I'm going to call her.
1: Hello.
0: Hi.
1: Happy birthday.
0: Thank you. Are you listening?
1: I am.
0: Okay. Obviously.
1: Are you shocked?
0: What? Yes, very. And you like listening to Dad more. But thank you for listening. Question. Actually, what are you doing right now?
1: I'm going to get my morning coffee.
0: Drive to the studio. You want to do the show?
1: I was going to surprise you. I'm coming to the studio too.
0: Okay, perfect. Because everyone's out right now, so I need a little help. I don't want to do a 4-hour monologue right now.
1: All right, I'm on my way.
0: Okay, beautiful. Also, why didn't you give me a gift?
1: Because you're a big boy now, and there's an end to all of it. And if you were single and no one was buying you gifts, I would still buy you gifts. But you have a fiance. You're getting married. You're good.
0: Yeah, I know, but that's only one. That's one person.
1: She's spoiling you.
0: I know, but that's one person.
1: Well, okay, but I did tell you, buy one of those sweatshirts, and I will give you money.
0: That doesn't count. I want it wrapped.
1: Well, let me just say this to you.
0: Yes.
1: When was the last time I got a wrapped gift from you?
0: You get flowers!
1: I know, which is so sweet. But when is the last time I got a wrapped gift from you? You know when my birthday is. It's 4 days before
0: you. You got the pictures from London.
1: I know.
0: All right, look at that.
2: See,
0: okay. All right. I'll see you soon.
1: Love you.
0: Love you, too. Look at that. We got another co-host for today. Isn't that special?
2: Oh, she's coming in?
0: Yeah, she could come in. We need some help. Hey, Tracy.
3: Hey, good morning.
0: Tracy, you're 48 and you still get gifts every year? Must be nice.
3: I do. My mom sends me a gift every year.
0: You think you could hook me up with your mom's phone number and maybe she can get me a gift?
3: Yeah, she's in Michigan.
0: She is.
3: You can go visit her.
0: Oh, perfect.
3: She is.
0: All right. Maybe that's why my mom won't get me gifts, because I haven't visited in a while. Maybe the gifts
3: you should
0: are,
3: get up there.
0: Maybe the gifts are at their home. Maybe that's why.
3: To me, you got to go visit.
0: Because the gifts are so big because they're puppies. And you can't fly.
3: Oh, Lord.
0: You can't fly with 10 puppies.
2: I was just about to say, we don't need to give Joe puppies for his birthday.
0: 10 puppies. That's what my mom
2: got. He's got a wedding in less than 3 months here.
0: Tracy, love you. And very jealous.
3: Love you. Happy birthday.
0: Is it Avon?
4: Happy birthday, Joe.
0: Thank you so much. What's your name?
4: Avon.
0: Avon. Avon, how old are you?
4: Eight.
0: Eight? Can you do me a favor?
4: Yes.
0: Don't grow up, because as you grow up, you don't get gifts.
4: Okay.
0: Are your parents in the car?
4: Yes.
0: Can I say hi to mom or dad?
5: Hi, Joe.
0: Hi. Can Avon hear me as well?
5: Yes, he can hear you.
0: Avon, cover your ears. Mom, when are you going to stop buying Avon gifts?
5: Never.
0: That's what you say right now. Never. I bet you my mom said the same thing when I was eight. We're gonna see what happens. Avon's going to be 31 asking for a Bucks jersey, and you're going to go, okay, go to Lids, buy yourself one. Do you still get gifts, Mom?
5: Sometimes.
0: When did it stop for you? When was all the time just a sometime?
5: Well, I mean, I get them from my husband, but like, as far as parents-wise, I don't get them from them anymore.
0: Okay, so it did stop. All right, so I am probably done getting gifts.
5: Probably.
0: What a horrible day. I mean, a good day. It's a good day.
5: Right.
0: Yeah. Because at the end of the, you know what my gift is? Avon saying happy birthday.
6: Happy birthday.
0: Oh. Avon.
4: Thank you,
0: Avon. Avon, give your mom a big hug and a kiss and tell her thank you for being a great mom, okay? Because I got a great mom, too, and we're lucky to have great moms.
4: Thank you, Mom.
0: Oh, I love that. You guys have a great day. Love you. Sky.
7: Hi. Happy birthday, Joe.
0: Thank you so much. Sky, it's your son's birthday, right?
7: It is. It's his first birthday today.
0: Oh, my God. Tell him to celebrate it tomorrow. Today's my day.
7: And mine was yesterday.
0: Ooh, look at that. You know what? My mom has the same thing happen. You're going to, in 10 years, he's going to do something. It's a boy?
7: Yes.
0: He's going to be a brat one day, and then you're going to look at him, and you're going to say, hey, I was in labor on my birthday for you.
7: Yes.
0: My mom does that to me. Do you?
7: Yeah, I already say it sometimes. I'm like, man, I was in labor on my birthday with you.
0: Do you still get gifts from parents?
7: Oh, yeah. Oh, yeah. I mean, my husband just made me a one-piece flower bouquet, so, like, by hand.
0: Do you like that, or do you prefer, like, maybe a purse next time?
7: No, I love flowers. I rather have flowers than a gift.
0: Okay, all right. So then my mom should definitely want to buy me things because I got her flowers.
7: Yeah, just a little trinket, you know?
0: Yeah.
7: Like
0: yeah.
7: A little football team or anything you like, just a little trinket.
0: Yeah.
7: Why not?
0: Well, or like a big trinket, like a jersey. Sky, love you so much. And what's your son's name?
7: Elijah.
0: Happy birthday to Elijah. I love that name. Sky, we love you. My barber Jeremy's on. Jeremy.
8: What's up, bro? Happy birthday.
0: Jeremy, do you still get gifts?
8: I get them like every other 2 years. I feel like it's a quarterly thing or something. They randomly give me a birthday gift. It's weird. It's weird.
0: Quarterly as far as decades go.
2: Oh,
8: basically, I'm almost at 40. I'm almost at 40, so I'll get a gift in 2 years.
0: What do you think I can do to get a gift for my mom? How can we guilt her into feeling like, okay, I got to go get him underwear from Nike.com?
8: You should send her a little picture of yourself with little Joe and be like, that's the guy you're buying the gift for, not the adult.
2: Oh, put the heartstrings.
0: Never forget the kid inside of the adult.
8: Exactly.
0: Which, honestly, that
8: sounds
0: really wrong.
8: And then you write, I'll always be your baby boy. You got to write, I'll always be your baby boy.
0: Okay, this is good.
2: XOXO.
0: Now we're just right on your lunchbox. I like this a lot.
8: Well, you have a great day, bro. God bless. Happy birthday. Many more, bro.
0: God bless you. Love you, man. Thank you so much. All right. Well, this is actually kind of cool. I believe my mom will be getting here at any point. That was completely unplanned. But I think for the first time ever, we are going to have my mom co-host the show. So it'll be me, Jed, and my mama. I don't know why I just started there. My mom.

I don't know. But anyways, we're going to play this. We'll get into the news next. And happy birthday to my birthday. 93.3 FLZ, we're the Joe Show.

0: See, I told you. I got the best song for my birthday. I mean, what day were you born on? September 20th? Find a song for that? You can't. You can't. Let's get into the news.
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2: The Joe Show has all the news and info you need. Top stories at the top of the hour with Katie Summers.
0: Katie's out, so I'm filling in, and let me hook you up with the news. This is going to be a super quick news story because it stinks, and I'm sad about it. Bucks lose. Bucks lose. Bucks lose. Yeah, the Bucks lost yesterday to the Cleveland Browns, and that's Talking Sports on the Joe Show. This is a very, very interesting news story because it has people investigating if it's true. Reddit users are calling out Chipotle for skimping them on their online orders. So basically, a Reddit user went to multiple Chipotle locations and ordered online and then went into the location and actually ordered in person. And what they found is that the burritos weigh twice as much, when they order it in person rather than online. It's the same ingredients and everything.

their order was double chicken, white rice, black beans, mild salsa, queso and cheese. And it was twice as much when you ordered in person rather than online. Mind you, earlier this year, Chipotle CEO was asked about the complaints about the bowls and the burrito sizes. They said that, you know, it's been shrinking a bunch. And the CEO just said, we'll ask for a little bit more. So, hey, you don't get enough? I don't know, I suppose roll through the Chipotle lane. What is it called? Chipotle lane. One more time and say, hey, fill up my bowl, would you? Last news, this was kind of scary, and I'm a big Kill Tony fan, which is like a comedy YouTube show and a podcast. And Carrot Top last year almost won Guest of the Year. Comedian Carrot Top is in the Las Vegas hospital right now recovering from a suicide attempt. So Carrot Top, you know, the prop comic, they say like the last one, attempted suicide, which is super, super, super sad. Now, luckily, it did not work. He is still alive and he is recovering. So thank God for that. What's interesting, though, is weeks before, Carrot Top's legal team alleged that the musician Brian Evans, which if you Google him, you won't find anything because he's very irrelevant, but demanded $500,000 to keep a sexually explicit recording of the comedian out of court. Now, Evans, who he actually opened for Carrot Top in Vegas, denies trying to blackmail the comedian. But, I mean, they're alleging that he tried to blackmail $500,000 out of him. That and more can be found at 93.3FLZ.com. That is the news. It is time to get into Left on Red. If you've ever been wondering why you didn't get a call back, you perceive the date to be going great, but all of a sudden it's not. We'll figure it out for you. Left on Red. We're going to be talking to Melissa and Rob right after Bruno Mars.

0: You thought that the date went great. The problem is that you didn't get a call back. That's where we come into play. And we'll call them and hopefully figure this out for you. Now, Rob sent us a DM while we were on the cruise, and I got it. Quickly called, because my phone, thank God, was working on the cruise. I called Melissa and kind of introduced myself. And, you know, it is a little bit of an awkward situation to be in, to have a radio show call you, and then you got to be so open about why, you know, your dating life isn't necessarily working out. But Melissa was super kind to say, yes, I'll come on the show, and yes, I'll talk to Rob again. But hey, Melissa, hi.
1: Hey. Hi.
0: Melissa, like I said, I just want you to be honest with Rob. Rob completely understands, you know, that this could turn out wrong, and we can save the awkward hellos and everything. But hey, Rob.
2: Hey, how are you?
0: Hey, Rob, I'm good. So, Melissa, go ahead. Just get right into it. Why did you not call Rob back?
1: Yeah, so, you know those floss things that you have, that you, like, I'm just, like, at the end of our date, you guys, Rob was, like, picking at his teeth with those floss things. We were done with dessert, and it was just, like, it was like a dental procedure. Like, his fingers were opening his mouth really wide. Like, everyone's giving us strange looks. I was so uncomfortable, and I'm just like, yuck. Like, I never, like, even if it's something you always have to do after every meal for whatever reason, like, why wouldn't you just go to the bathroom and do it somewhere else? Like, right in front of me, you're digging in there, and I just can't unsee that. Like, what world is that okay to do in public? Like, what else are you going to do that's going to be so crazy? I'm just like, but it's just so gross. Like, we just met. I don't need to see what's in your teeth.
0: Rob, do you always floss at the table? Why, like, you know, why were you doing that?
2: Yeah, I guess it's, I'm pretty fastidious, I think is the word, about my teeth. People tell me that is one of my best features is my smile, and I have amazing teeth, and that doesn't happen by accident. And so, yeah, after every time I eat anything, I'm always clean. I'm always making sure it's good. And also, like, how embarrassing is it to have something stuck in your teeth, like, while you're talking and nobody tells you? You don't know somebody super well, so like, oh yeah, you got this whole spinach stuck in your teeth. Like, okay, yeah, I want to clear it out, get everything out.
1: Why wouldn't you go to the bathroom to do it? Why did you do it right at the table?
2: I don't know. Honestly, I'm being so honest with you. This is great learning for me, because I didn't even think it was that gross. Cause like, you're putting a fork in your mouth and like food, like, I don't know. It's just like, you've seen me eat the food right in front of you. How is that any less gross? I guess it never occurred to me that it would be gross for somebody else. And so I'm really sorry. I didn't think about it from your point of view. So.
0: Well, here, let me, we could talk more about this, but let me give out the number real quick. In 800-409-9393, does anyone floss at the dinner table? I'll tell you something I do at the table that really drives my fiance insane is I'll blow my nose.
3: I don't think that's bad.
0: Melissa just says that's very rude. Melissa, what do you think about that? No one should blow their nose at the table, right? Or
1: it depends how you blow your nose. Like, you blow your nose, but, like, are you loud about it? Is it a big blow?
0: You know what? Like, come to think about it, I kind of need to blow my nose. Let's see if this is too much. Ready? And?
2: Oh my gosh. Okay. Even I think that's a lot. That's amazing.
0: Well, shut up. You're flossing your teeth.
3: Hey, you called us because you weren't getting a call back.
0: Gross ass teeth. 800-409-9393. Is anyone willing to admit that they, you know, they'll floss their teeth at the table, or maybe the blowing the nose? Maybe you went on a date and that was kind of like the, all right, I'm not going to call you back type of thing. Melissa, obviously Rob didn't know, Just because we talked a couple of times and he never said exactly, you know, I asked you, Rob, why wouldn't she call you back? Is there anything you could think of? And you said no. It, Melissa, why not say anything? Yeah, because I didn't
2: know it would bother her that much.
0: Yeah, Melissa, why not say anything to him?
1: Well, I just thought that would be, like, I don't know this guy. We're not going to. I mean, also, to be fair, like, our date, it was nice. Like, you have a great smile. It's true. But we just weren't, you're welcome. Yeah, we just didn't, it wasn't a lot. We didn't have heat. You know what I mean? So that's okay. Like, so I just was like, oh, this is what a pleasant evening kind of, like, I didn't even think it was that dramatic. Like, I wasn't telling all my friends, oh my God, can you believe what this guy did at the table? For me, though, it was just like, oh no, this, we're not a good fit. So that's like, it's just not happening. So I didn't want to say anything. I just want to hurt your feelings. I didn't want to. But now you came after me on the radio. I'm like, okay, maybe. And I'm glad you think it's a learning experience. You're not mad about it. I really don't think you should ever do that again.
0: Here, Ayo, my man. Ayo, my man.
4: Ayo, my man. You know what's crazy? I feel like it's a lose-lose for a person. Either you're too clean or you're too dirty. If he would have not cleaned his mouth, oh, he ain't cleaning. His teeth was nasty. And now, oh, he was too clean, and that's nasty too. But at the same time, he said it's a learning experience, and it sounded like, you know, he got a shot.
0: But what about going to the bathroom and flossing your teeth?
4: I would have went to the bathroom to floss my teeth, you know. But I'm just saying, it's a lose-lose for him.
0: You know? I personally don't like people who floss their teeth in public, even if it's in a bathroom.
4: I'm not flossing in public.
0: I don't know. But, well, hold on, let me change that. Not that I don't like them, because, Rob, I like you, but I don't get it. It takes a lot of confidence, I suppose. You. Jules, love you. Mackenzie, first time caller?
5: Yes.
0: Oh, my God. Wait, hold on. There we go. Wait, why isn't that working? Here we go. Sorry, I haven't been in the studio in a while. I had to find my trumpet. Mackenzie, what do you think?
5: Well, I have had to get used to the flossing in public scenarios. My husband and his father, they are victims. They'll use, like, the green floss picks, and they'll use them at dinner and such, or even bring them with. Like, my mother-in-law will bring them with her in her purse for my father-in-law to use in public settings. And they will use the floss, and they'll, like, leave the floss around the house. And you could go over and find the floss where the person was sitting last. Like, it's just something that some people have different ways of life.
0: Do you now find yourself, like, almost insecure when they're, like, flossing their teeth? Like, oh, God, maybe I have something in my teeth?
5: No.
0: No. You just think it's crazy. No. Fair enough.
5: Nope.
0: Mackenzie, call in more often, okay?
5: Yes.
0: All right. We love you. We'll talk to you later. Let's now move on to Dylan. We're talking to Melissa and Rob right now. It's left on red. Rob not getting a call back. Melissa telling us that it's because he was flossing his teeth at the table. Dylan, you love flossing your teeth at specifically, I see it just says, I'll do it at Chinese restaurants. Why specifically Chinese restaurants?
6: I mean, most times, like, when we're leaving, it'll be kind of, they have that little jar that'll have the toothpicks you spin out. I'll take those and I'll clean it. But not really at the table so much, but so I've also been married 5 years, so my wife probably don't think too much about it.
0: Oh, she does. Not, like, she just doesn't tell you.
6: I'm not deep in there.
0: Dylan, why, you know what? Dylan brings up a great point. If they have toothpicks at the restaurant, why can't you clean your teeth?
3: I agree. I don't get what she's
0: saying. Would you floss your teeth in public?
3: Yeah. I don't see why not. I've done way worse.
6: You go. Like, I'm not fingers deep in my mouth. You know, it's just like the front teeth. Just, you know, real quick. I don't see that's a problem or anything.
0: Killer sound effect, by the way. I like that. Dylan. Love you, man. Wait, is it true it's your first time calling in?
6: Yeah, first time calling.
0: Hell yeah. Dylan, call in more often. That was amazing.
6: Yes, sir. I listen to you guys every day. I'm a plumber, so I'm always constantly, every morning.
0: Love you, man. Thank you. Wait,
6: Love you guys, too.
0: Dylan, wait on hold, because I got a question for you, but I want to finish up Left on Red, okay?
6: All right.
0: Wait on hold for like 60 seconds. Melissa and Rob, you know, Melissa specifically, if Rob learns from this, right, and Rob is not going to floss his teeth, do you think maybe you'd have any interest in possibly connecting again?
1: No, I think we've moved past that. I think we're good. But I wish him like all the best on all of this. Okay.
0: Knowing that, Rob, then what do you think about Melissa's teeth? I'm just kidding. Let's not be rude. All right. Rob, thank you so much. Yeah. Melissa, thank you so much, and best of luck in your dating lives. You know what? I'm gonna ask Dylan right now, actually.
7: Hold on 1 second.
0: 1 second, Dua Lipa. Let me do something real quick. Hey, Dylan.
6: Yeah.
0: Question for you.
6: Yeah.
0: Being a plumber, I'm assuming you go into a lot of people's houses, right?
6: Yeah, I do. I'm a service plumber, so I'm every day, at least 4 houses.
0: What is the craziest thing you saw while going into a stranger's home?
6: I mean, I've been to hoarders' homes, like, can barely walk through. Some real, like, just gross bathrooms. People doing drugs. I've kind of seen it all.
0: You've walked into a home and someone's doing drugs?
6: Yeah, they're smoking or they're sniffling. I've had them straight up tell me, too.
0: What do they tell you? Like, hey, I'm on coke.
6: No, they'll make jokes about it. Like, they're trying to, like, it'll be, like, older people, like, just, like, they're trying to, like, brag about it. Or
0: what's
6: like,
0: their joke? Is it knock, knock, who's there? I'm on coke.
6: How he has all these hot girls always around, and he's like, you know, well, they like their booger sugar. I'm like, yeah, they do. Like, and then he's in there sniffling the whole time. He's like, oh, I've been up all night. It's like, okay, so obviously, you know,
0: you're on
6: something.
0: It's crazy that someone who does that would clog their toilet if they probably don't eat. You know what I mean?
6: Yeah, that is true.
0: Dylan, thank you so much for calling in. Call in more often, all right? You're great.
6: All right, will do. Thank you, sir.
0: We'll talk to you later. Guys. Love you. Love you, love you, love you. And I love Dua Lipa, too. I haven't heard this song in a while. Let's listen to it. 93.3.

0: break my heart.
1: Hey, coming up next, my mom is with us.
2: Woo!
1: Wait, hold on. I got to turn on her microphone. Which one would you like?
3: Wait, I'll go over here.
1: Why? I can see it better if you're right there.
3: Oh, okay.
1: Yeah,
3: okay.
1: So. Okay. Hi, Mom.
3: Hi.
1: It's my birthday, so my mom came in because she didn't get me a gift and she feels guilty about it now.
3: No, I don't feel guilty.
1: Oh, okay. All right, so we've got my mom coming up and we're just going to do the show with her. We got another host as Ashley and Katie are out. Big thing to note before we pay our bills and whatnot with the commercials. We are going to take over Busch Gardens on Thursday. So Thursday, we're going to be sleeping. Well, not really sleeping, but we're going to be in a haunted house at Hollow Scream Busch Gardens every October and now September. And I mean, don't they start it in August?
2: Yeah, end of August.
1: It's scary season all throughout the Burr months. But we are going to be taking over Busch Gardens. They've invited us for a birthday sleepover, except for it's not the Dream Stream, it's the Scream Stream. Sorry, my nose is stuffy right now. But watch us on YouTube, watch us on Twitch, 7 p.m. until 10 a.m. We're going to cap it off with a birthday brunch. So if you would like to join us for that, which you and Grandma can come if you would like.
3: Perfect.
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5: 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It's What's Your Sign on The Joe Show. Hey, Ashley, what's my sign?
6: Ashley's out, so I'm filling in. 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Aquarius, a random conversation could give you exactly the idea or answer you've been looking for. Pisces, don't ignore the little red flag today just because you really want something to work out. Aries, today is your day to stop overthinking it and just make the move. Taurus, something you've been stressing about is going to feel a lot smaller once you finally talk it out. Gemini, your mouth may get you in trouble today. Cancer, protect your energy today. And lastly, Leo, you are getting attention today whether you ask for it or not, so make sure you are giving people something good to talk about. That is what your sign. Hi, Mom.
7: Hi.
6: My mom is here today filling in for Katie and Ashley.
7: Happy birthday.
6: Thank you. Which, by the way, Jed is not happy about it because he hates when women have a voice.
7: No, that's not true. I love all women.
6: They're about to say you love my mom.
7: I do love your mom.
6: Good.
7: Yeah. And I love you, Jed.
8: Of course.
6: This is actually kind of perfect that my mom's here because something that we had already planned on talking about was something that Jed wanted to talk about, which was what starts petty fights in the family, which if anyone knows about petty fights in my family, it's the person that everyone goes to talk crap about the others in the family, which is my mom. But what happened?
7: Oh, fantasy football just causes so many unnecessary fights with cousins and... Well, we're in a family and friends league, but the family are the people who cause the fights, and they're always just talking stuff, and they bring up every time they're losing an argument, they always bring up when I was 5 years old about how I jumped into one of those bumper boat pools with all my clothes on, mm-hmm. And you can't just keep using that same thing over and over again. It's been 25 years.
6: Yeah, but you've done that before recently.
7: That's what I'm saying. So how that it makes no sense to bring it up when I was 5 years old when I did it recently.
20: So bring up the recent.
6: Bring up the recent one.
7: Yeah, or at least come up with new material. It's like, could you imagine going and seeing a comedian, Joe, and every single time you see him, it was the same exact set. You'd get so sick and tired of it. You would want to leave.
6: 800-409-9393, what is that thing that will cause fights in your family? Do you remember going to Disney and we got the Monopoly? We stayed at the Contemporary and we got the Monopoly game?
20: Oh, yes. I do.
6: And it ended the vacation in a massive fight.
20: Monopoly is just not a good idea for our family. We just end up fighting.
6: Like every time.
20: All the time. Well, because your dad cheats. He wasn't there on that vacation, but your dad typically cheats. Yeah.
6: Well, Jacob cheats.
20: Well.
6: Jacob would have cash out of nowhere. Jacob would have like real cash in his pile and would consider it normal cash.
20: Yeah.
6: 800-409-9393. You could text in at 97720. Is there anything that you would like be worried if we got into it? Like, I remember Jacob and I fighting over a Star Wars game.
20: I think you guys just had typical sibling rivalry, the two of you. I don't think it was anything that was, I would sit there and worry. Well, you are the oldest, so you would like to win all the time. And Jacob, let's be honest, is a little bit more strategically better at games, and so you would be
6: I host a radio game. Show and he's a psychologist, so
20: okay, there you go. Yeah, So it'd be hard if he would win.
6: But was there anything that, like, specifically you can think of that would cause a fight, or just having a house with three boys?
20: I
6: meant
20: just think
6: fights?
20: Four, because your dad. So there was always, yeah, there was always something going on.
6: Who would fight the hardest? Me and Dad, me and Jacob, me and Luke, Luke and Jacob, Luke
20: different
6: and Dad.
20: Different phases for different lives.
6: But who would fight the hardest?
7: Yeah, at their peak.
20: Jacob and Luke would, because Luke was 7 years younger, so Luke would just intentionally do stuff that would drive your brother insane. He would build a huge Lego thing, and Luke would go in his room and break it intentionally because he knew how much it would really irritate Jacob.
6: And now Luke just has to bring up politics.
20: Yeah. Yeah.
6: Are you worried for my bachelor party?
20: I'm not going, so what do I care?
6: Well, are you worried, like, you're going to get a call, like, from me and be like, hey, Luke punch Jacob, and now Luke's in New Orleans jail?
20: I've talked to them both separately, and they're both looking forward to it, and they're both going to have so much fun. They are.
6: I don't know, because even yesterday when I was like, yeah, I feel bad about people spending money on certain things, it's expensive, and you were like, yeah. Yeah, it
20: well,
6: is.
20: Well, it is expensive, and I think, listen.
6: Have they already complained?
20: Who do you think has already put money down on it?
6: You.
20: Mm-hmm.
6: For both of them?
20: For both.
6: Funny, because I offered two. Hi, Lauren.
0: Good morning.
6: Lauren, this will have your family fighting no matter what, and what is that?
0: The thermostat.
20: Mm.
0: We can't ever figure out what we want it on. Some of us are warm-blooded. Some of us are cold-blooded.
6: What do you like to keep the house at?
0: Well, I have a new build, and my house, for some reason, gets really hot at, like, 71. So we try to keep it at, like, 70 or 69.
6: Oh, nice. If I had a house, 65.
7: Oh, I love it.
20: You like your apartment so cold.
6: I love it cold.
7: It helps you sleep. It helps you sleep. Colder thermostat helps you sleep.
20: Yeah, but he likes it cold during the day. I have to walk over in like a complete sweatsuit with a puffer jacket on when I come over.
6: My house is very uncomfortable for visitors.
7: Oh, same.
6: But very comfortable for me.
20: It's intentional.
6: Could be. It could be. Lauren, you ever play Monopoly with your family?
0: Yes, and it's always a fight. It's always a fight.
6: And actually, now that I think about any type of board game, because when I played Yahtzee with the Shillings, Mama Shill
7: gets
6: really competitive and will start like going after Jed and his math skills, which is the best because, and I'm talking about Papa Jed, Papa Shill is an accountant.
20: Yeah.
6: But Mama would be like, you don't know math.
7: That's why my dad does not play with games with my mom at all. Just imagine them on the golf course with each other sometimes.
20: I love that.
0: Trying to add up their scores.
7: It's the worst.
6: We love you, Lauren. Thank you so much for calling in. We love you too.
20: She meant that. That was there.
6: What happens? So, does anyone go to Dad whenever there's a fight between the siblings?
20: Why don't you? You have to answer that. Do you ever go to your dad for that?
6: No.
20: Why not?
6: No. Well, because Dad will tell the other person.
20: What do you mean?
6: I mean, like, Dad...
20: We'll
6: like,
20: go to the person
6: if,
20: and say...
6: If you and I ever have an issue, I can't tell Dad. Because I know Dad tells you right away. If I have an issue with Jacob or Luke, Dad will just tell them.
20: Because I think he doesn't like people not getting along. He's the baby of six kids, and so he just wants everyone to get along. And... instead of trying to help solve it and give the other view, I think he's just like, okay, they're upset. I don't think he does it, you know, to be mean or not be a confidant. He just, he's a man. Men don't get it. Moms get
7: it. Sometimes we're not great problem solvers, Joe.
20: No. Moms are.
7: Yeah, mom. That's true.
20: That's
7: why
20: you guys come to me.
6: All right. Well, you didn't get me a gift, so let's not glaze you too much.

0: 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Tampa Bay's number one and only hit music channel, 93.3 FLZ. It is the Joe Show, and we are only a couple days away from our Scream Stream. We did the Dream Stream a couple of years ago. We took over Tropicana Field. The Rays finished up the baseball game. We jumped onto the field immediately following the game, and then we were there until the next day. We were live on YouTube at the time because all we had was YouTube. Now we've got two channels that you can stream the show on. It's YouTube and Twitch. If you Google the Joe Show, you'll find the links to all of that. We're going to be live from Busch Gardens. No one, and I know this for a fact because Busch Gardens told us, no one has ever stayed the night in Busch Gardens. We are the first ones to do that. They've invited us over for a birthday stream. But they don't want to call it the Dream Stream. They're calling it the Scream Stream because not only are we staying in Busch Gardens, we're actually staying in one of their haunted houses for Hollow Scream. If you want to be a part of that moment, one more time, watch us on YouTube and Twitch. And also, you can win tickets to the breakfast that's going to happen the next day. The next day, you can join us, but you have to have tickets for that. We will get you those tickets later in the show and later in the shows to come. Will you go? No, you won't.
1: I didn't know I was invited.
0: Special guest, my mom.
1: Hello.
0: Jed had to run out. No ladies today, so.
1: I know. I feel so bad.
0: They'll be fine.
1: Yes.
0: We'll be fine.
1: Do I have to come in tomorrow, too?
0: Probably.
1: Yeah, I'll be here.
0: Jed, get in here. I need Jed for this too. 800-409-9393. Is it better on video? Would you rather watch it at home or watch it in person? Because Jed is convinced that he is only going to see concerts on video now and not in person.
2: Yes, because one, Chelsea, the sound quality is better.
1: Okay.
2: And two, I can see everybody in the band where there are times where I cheap out on tickets and like you might be behind a pole or something and you can't see them. Yeah. And you can always go back on demand and watch that concert and relive it over and over and over again in your head.
0: I just don't get watching a concert on TV.
2: Why? We watch award shows. We do all that
0: award
2: fun stuff.
0: Shows stink.
1: Sports events on TV.
0: Wait, hold on. Whoa, whoa, whoa. Let me cover my ass. Award shows. Oh, it wasn't an award show. I like watching music festivals that are live in Vegas. On TV.
2: Okay.
0: Like so, Hulu and our iHeartRadio Music Festival.
2: Okay. But
0: my paycheck also says iHeartRadio.
2: Okay, fair enough.
0: I don't really understand. Like watching the Kanye West concert that everyone considers to be the best concert of all time.
2: Mm-hmm.
0: Much rather would have been there.
2: You would have rather been there, but you think you factor in the price of tickets, right? Which is getting so outrageous now, especially with all these aftermarket that have just the ghost burners just sitting in the queue. Then they get the tickets and sell them for four times as much. Where you can just like my thing is, I go on this place called Nugs. I pay $10 a month. I can watch all my Billy String shows. I can watch whatever jam band I want to watch. And then I can just put it up on the TV. And it's awesome because it's like a new concert and experience every single night. It's amazing.
0: Yeah, it sounds horrible.
2: Also, like there are other things that are better watching on TV than going and doing it in person. I'm just going to put it out there. Like watching football, way better on TV than watching in person.
1: Really?
2: I think so.
0: Hockey?
2: Ooh, better.
1: That's in person.
2: Better, yeah, in person.
1: Yeah.
2: Better than, yeah, that's
1: I'm
2: the opposite.
1: I'm going to say in person, yeah, hockey.
0: My mom loves Bruno Mars, I guess. I didn't know that.
1: He's so good live. It's not that I love him. It's just he's really good. And
0: if I told you that I had a Netflix special, it was an hour and a half and it was his show, would you even remotely think about watching it?
1: No. Again, I think he's really good going live. Now, I don't like going to concerts either. I never have. I married into the wrong profession because
0: my dad is Bruno Mars.
1: No, your dad's in radio. So we have had, you know, times where we could go to concerts and even go backstage. And I don't care about that. So where a lot of people would be like, oh my gosh, you should go. Not impressed. I'd rather be at home.
0: Then I get that from my mom because I don't like going anywhere for any type of experience.
1: You loved Kanye West.
0: Oh, sick.
1: Yeah.
2: That's the exception, not the rule.
0: Misha.
3: Hey, good morning, Jesho.
0: Hi, Misha. You don't really understand why Jed would want to see a concert on TV. You like, you know, going in person.
3: Yeah, of course. You know, you've got everybody around you. Everybody's like yelling and screaming. You can hear the music is right in front of you. There's a whole vibe, you know? You feel a different way. When you're sitting at your house watching, it's not the same.
0: Would you watch a concert if it was filmed on someone's cell phone?
3: That would be like...
2: Depends on how close they were to the stage and how good the sound quality was. Because there's some people who just film up from the nosebleeds the whole time, but then they have other concerts where they have a taping section. So then it's set up for everything. Oh, yeah, they do.
1: Okay, well, that's smart, because yeah. That is annoying when you go to concerts.
2: Yeah.
1: And everyone has their phone
2: up. And these people will pull out, like, the full camcorders, set it up on a tripod, wow. And then you can go back and listen to it. It's actually kind of cool.
0: Because you go to the most weird concerts
2: I know I do. I'm well aware that I do, and I love the scene behind it. Because, one, the concerts aren't as expensive, and two, I don't have to worry about somebody handing a cell phone in front of me for 3 straight hours, mm-hmm. or also having a light on their cell phone. Just doing it this the whole entire time, holding it up in the air, flash, flash, flash, flash. I can just sit at home and I don't have to worry about it.
0: Hey, Joseph out in Winter Haven. Hi.
4: How's it going?
0: Joseph, are you with Jed on this? Would you rather see concerts on video rather than in person?
4: No, the experience is what you're getting when you go to the concert. Because me and my daughter, we just went to the Bruno Mars concert. Her first big concert with me, and she said by far that was the best experience ever.
1: See? He is so good live.
0: Ashley and I went for all of 30 seconds.
1: Okay, you guys are crazy. He is such a good live concert.
4: He is. It was an experience for sure.
1: Yes. So he is. He's so good. No, I know.
2: But he sounds like me. He was an experience for sure, man.
0: I'm sure Joseph wasn't tripping balls like you do at concerts.
2: No, I don't always do that, just sometimes.
0: Joseph, did you do mushrooms with your daughter at her first concert?
4: She's 17, so no.
2: Oh, but good she call, turned 18. Dad.
0: No.
2: Okay.
0: Joseph, thank you so much for calling in. Tell your daughter we say hi, and I'm happy you enjoyed the Bruno Mars concert.
4: Will do, thank you.
0: Makes one of us.
1: Two of us.
2: Chelsea, would you ever do drugs with Joe at a show?
1: It depends on the
0: drug. Why do you ask my mom those things?
2: Because you just asked him that. I
0: know,
2: it
0: but it's 8:54 in the morning. Why do you got to ask my mom questions?
2: I don't know,
0: because
2: she has good
0: answers.
2: That's
0: a bad question to ask my mom. Don't ask those questions. Mom, would you do drugs at a concert with me?
1: I just said it depends on the drug. I mean, ooh. I'm not going to do illegal.
2: She'll have some.
0: We're in Florida. Everything's illegal.
5: Oh, see what you're hearing on Instagram, YouTube, and TikTok.
0: Yeah, you didn't know that.
5: With Joe Show. More of the Joe Show next.
0: Weed is illegal in Florida, yes.
2: Okay, unless you have a medical card.
1: Oh, I need to get.
0: Yeah.
1: Oh.
0: Dr. Boy DeSantis.
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3: The Joe Show has all the news and info you need. 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
4: All right, Katie is out. So I'm filling in and I'm doing the news. The news I want to do. Except for one news that I really don't want to, but kind of have to report on it. Bucks lose, boy, was that not a fun game. If you went to it, did you even see the ending? If you watched it, did you even see the ending? As the Bucks took on one of the worst teams in NFL history, the Cleveland Browns, losing by, what was it, 5 points going into this rain delay? They were losing, 4 points. They're losing by 4 points. It's 23-19. And my mom is in right now. Hi, Mom.
5: Hi.
4: Tell me if you would have stayed at this, but the Bucks and the Browns are playing.
5: Mm-hmm.
4: There's 2 minutes left in the game.
5: Mm-hmm.
4: And then there was a lightning strike that caused a delay.
5: I would not stay.
4: That delay went on for 2 hours and 14 minutes.
5: Absolutely not.
4: The Bucks came back, and for all those fans that stayed and Ray J, they were not treated to anything other than the Bucks losing. That's right. The Bucks unfortunately did drop to the Cleveland Browns. Not a good moment. Not a lot of people happy with Baker Mayfield as he did sign that big contract, and it's looking like it's not really benefiting the Bucks at all. Here's what one fan had to say, and thank you for this audio from WFLA. Ah, good. Thank you for that audio. Here, hold on one second. Let me click this button.
6: I have my coaching glasses on there. I didn't really see that 1 year extension we gave Baker out there today. You know, there's a lot of overthrown balls.
7: Then came the rain, which drove even more fans out of the stadium as a weather delay ensued. One fan that stayed through that weather delay was Darrell Davis. Here's his take on the Bucks.
8: They got to start working together. I mean, the offensive line got to be more. I don't know what it's going to take to get them gelling again, but right now I'm hoping these two games can change it.
7: Davis is...
4: By the way, that guy's got a weekend shift now on WDAE, so make sure you go listen to him. Shaquille O'Neal, this is an athlete but not a sports story. Kind of cool. I'm jealous of him. I want this. You can call him Agent Shaq now because Shaquille O'Neal is now an honorary FBI agent. Cash Patel made the announcement. Shaquille O'Neal took the stage and being Shaq and always being funny, take a listen to what he said.
9: Some of you will go back to your regular jobs. Some of you will go to specialized training. Some of you will go do what I do, be undercover.
4: So that's pretty cool. I wish I could be an honorary FBI agent. And then the last one, because we do find the Florida Man on Fridays, and I always try to give you a little hints and help you out and benefits to listening to the show all week long. This is going to be a Florida man story. So this did happen in Florida. A man in Hillsborough County was arrested as he broke into a home and then fell asleep in that home. So he didn't even make it out of the house. He fell asleep on the couch. And then when the homeowners noticed that their shoes were missing, they went into their living room and found the burglar with the shoes on. And
10: sounds like an episode of Cops.
5: A real life Three Little Bears.
10: Right?
4: How about this one? Here's another Florida man story. A Florida man attacked his girlfriend after being asked to not fart in bed.
5: I get it. I get that.
4: You can say that. I can't. And that's the news.

0: We're live on Tampa Bay's number one and only hit music channel, 93.3 FLZ. The ladies are out, so we brought a lady in. My mom is on the show today.
1: Hello.
0: Hi, Mom.
1: Hi.
0: Jed's here. I'm going to admit to something, and I did not think I was going to talk about it, but I think it's good to admit this because maybe there are other people who have gone through this before. I turned 31 today. On my last day of being 30, yesterday, I pooped my pants. So
2: it's normal.
1: I have never, I can raise my hand and say that has never, knock on wood, I've never done that.
2: Really? Who changed your diapers?
1: Okay. I mean, as an adult, I have never pooped my pants.
0: 800-409-9393. I want to know if you are an adult who has pooped your pants. Because, once again, on my last day of being 30, I pooped my pants.
1: But was that the first time?
0: No, I pooped my pants a lot.
1: As an adult?
0: Yeah.
2: Okay, so let me lay it out for you. There are times where a sneeze is coming on, and I'm assuming, Joe, you're sneezing.
0: Nope.
2: No.
0: I just was in the kitchen.
2: You thought it was a fart, and
0: I didn't even fart. It just came out.
1: It
0: fell out.
1: Then you need to go to the doctor. As your mother, I'm telling you that is not normal.
2: And yeah, as your best friend, I'm telling you it is because people poop themselves all the time.
1: No, it just, you have to feel an urge. It just doesn't fall out of your pants.
0: Well, my tummy didn't feel good.
1: Okay, well then we'll.
0: But
1: start
0: I didn't
1: with that.
0: Fart.
1: And then you had some probably spicy food, right? Was it spicy?
0: Yeah, but you see, you keep saying the Chipotle that I had.
1: I don't know if I can say
0: ate the Chipotle. Sure, you can. Who cares? I ate the Chipotle and then I pooped myself. Maybe 10 seconds later.
1: Okay, so that had nothing. What did you have for breakfast?
0: See, I think it was probably the copious amounts of drinking I did last week.
1: On the cruise.
0: Yes, I think it was more so my body.
1: When was the last time you pooped your pants?
0: Maybe a year and a half ago.
1: Okay. Okay.
2: I thought it was on your birthday a couple of years ago.
0: Well, I do poop myself right around this time of year.
2: Yeah.
1: So it's seasonal.
0: Could be.
2: Mm-hmm. I don't know. I think it's normal, but that's maybe because...
0: When's the last time you pooped yourself?
2: Probably about last year, right in... Or no, this year. I would say right around January, February. I was at a live show and I did it, and then I went into the bathroom and just threw out my underwear.
1: What do you mean a live show? A live show?
2: Yeah, just
1: show?
2: I went to a concert, and
1: then I was
2: in the crowd and I was dancing around like I do, and then I went to the bathroom, cleaned it out.
3: Hey, yo, my man. You know, I'm not even ashamed to admit this because I am lactose intolerant, right? But I will still smash a pizza. I will still smash some ice cream. I'll still drink a milkshake because it tastes good, and I'll deal with the consequences later. But a couple of months back, I was drunk, and then I ate me some ice cream, and because I'm lactose intolerant, they smell really bad when I fart. So I'm like trying to be annoying to Naomi. And I was already gassy, and I was like, babe, look. She's like, ew. So I'm in the bed trying to Dutch oven her, and then I'm forcing, like, I'm pushing it out, and I'm trying to hold her, and then I pushed, and then it came out with a surprise, and I'm like, babe, I just shiitake myself. She's like, what? I said, I just shiitake myself. And she's like, nuh-uh. And I run to the bathroom, and I'm like.
0: Did you have clothes on?
3: I had my drawers on, man. I had my favorite Stitch drawers on at that, man.
0: Isn't it the worst? Because I pooped in my favorite Jordan brand compression shorts yesterday.
1: Do you wash them?
3: Yeah.
0: I threw them out.
3: No, absolutely not. They go to the garbage, Mom.
2: Oh, see, that's where I'm different.
1: I don't know.
2: I just put feldspar soap and spray and wash and throw them
0: Do
2: out.
0: We believe my mom that she's never pooped herself? Because I don't know if I can believe her.
1: I would tell, I promise, I tell you everything. I would tell you.
0: I think that you're not being honest.
2: I peed myself as an adult too, but not by choice. Joe kind of forced me.
3: Sounds like some drug stuff. That's what I do.
2: Remember when
3: I was like, let it go.
2: Remember when I was in front of Ray J. Joe in a Depends?
0: And
2: like,
0: oh, yeah, I made him pee himself.
1: Ow.
2: It was not a fun car ride.
0: Because he was wearing a diaper, and I wanted to know what it feels like.
3: Oh, wait. I want to wear a diaper and know what it feels like as an adult.
0: Hey, Jules. So Jules does hurricane, and I'm trying to think of it. Why can't I think of the word? Disaster relief with his work. And he doesn't, you don't clean the porta potties anymore. Or do you still do that?
3: No. I'm looking at them right now. I carry poop in my tanker now. I'm a septic hauler in the tanker.
0: We've talked about the crazy things that you found inside of porta potties. Have you ever found like pants or underwear?
3: Absolutely. I could send you pictures of that too. Absolutely. Underwear, pants, socks, t-shirts that people wipe themselves with when I used to do the porta potties. Yeah, man. You'd be surprised how many people didn't make it on a construction site to the porta potty. And they'll just take their drawers off and leave them pooped in there. And we got to use our little poopy scoopy tongs and throw them outside.
0: I think that there are people who poop their pants as adults. And then I think that there are people who lie. And unfortunately, I'm sitting across from, and she's my mom. I don't want to call her a liar.
1: Again, I would tell you. I would tell you.
3: I don't know why I believe her. I just believe her.
1: Thank you.
3: I feel like she would be like, Joe, I pooped my pants.
1: For sure.
3: One time when we were out in the rain and I was pushing the stroller and I tripped and I pooped.
1: Listen, I'm not saying I've given birth 3 times. I'm sure there was horrible things that happened there, but not in my pants.
3: Birth, yes. Yes, I've seen birth. I've seen childbirth twice, and both times it was a surprise. And I'm like, don't get the baby's head in the poop. The first thing the baby comes out, he knows he's going to have a shiitake life when he gets poop on his head off-rip. Like, you know it's bad.
0: Jules, I love you.
3: Bye.
0: What? Wait, hold on. What?
2: That happens?
1: It can happen, yes. You're pushing, so you're pushing everything. You can't control what you're pushing, so it does happen. But I've never heard of it happening at the same time.
3: Well, that comes out before. The epidural, I think, like numbs the whole thing, and they can't control anything, so it just comes out.
1: The epidural, does numb you, but yes, you can't control what you're pushing. They tell you to bear down like you are taking a big, big poopy.
0: Bear down.
3: Oh, you guys are in for a surprise. You guys are in for a surprise when you see that stuff. I love you guys so much. Bye.
0: Love you, brother. No, that's Talking Birth on the show. Who would have thought? 31 and learning about birth.
2: Yeah, no epidural. Bye.

we're back. No, seriously, we're back. We're live. It's 9:22 and 30 seconds with a, how long is our delay? With a 14-second delay, it's do the math. We're live, though. It's September 21st. We're back from the cruise. No time off. We're here. Keep listening. Okay, cool. Coming up next, we're going to send you to Miami. We've got a trip to Miami for our 2026 iHeartRadio Fiesta Latina. You want to win that? Listen right after Bieber. And then we'll fill you in on what's going on this week. We've got something crazy going down Thursday night.

0: took over Tropicana Field 2 years ago. The Joe Show's dream stream where the Tampa Bay Rays threw me a birthday party. And we did something that never has ever happened in MLB history. We lived inside of Tropicana Field. The moment the Rays finished up their game, we got onto the field. We live streamed everything on YouTube. It was one of the coolest experiences of my entire life. 12 straight hours on YouTube, an overnight dream stream, followed up by a birthday brunch put on by the Rays. Now, this was something that I never thought we would ever do again, because why do something again if it's not as good as the first time? That, of course, is until Busch Gardens reached out and they now want to throw me a birthday party. The Joe Show's dream stream, not really. It's the Joe Show's scream stream. So, Thursday night at 7 p.m., make sure you're watching us live on YouTube. It's at Live with Joe Show on YouTube. And then live on Twitch. It's at Joe Show Sucks on Twitch. We're going to be live on both accounts, broadcasting and giving you an exclusive experience like none other. We will be living inside of Busch Gardens. One more time, no one's ever done this before. We know that because well, Busch Gardens told us. This is super, super, super important to note. They want us to say this. You cannot sneak in. No one sneak in. You get arrested if you sneak into Busch Gardens. We got invited. They're allowing us to do this, so we're allowed to do that. Okay. So we're going to be inside of a haunted house, though. That's why it's called the Scream Stream. We don't really know what's going to happen on this one with the trap. We kind of planned it all. This one, Busch Gardens said, just show up. We're going to handle the rest. So 7 p.m. until 10 a.m., watch it live on YouTube, watch it live on Twitch. Obviously, Friday morning, we'll be live on the radio, so you can listen to us live then. But you should watch us. It's going to be a really cool experience. We'll have giveaways throughout the night. We are giving away spots to the birthday breakfast that is happening after. That is super, super, super limited. So keep on listening, and you could win. Speaking of winning, iHeartRadio Fiesta Latina. 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

0: And we're live, Tampa Bay's number one and only hit music channel, 93.3 FLZ. It's the Joe Show. And since my mom is in here and I heard that you two were talking about this, I think while I went pee, you told my mom you want to marry Radina?
1: Yes, I did.
0: Okay, perfect. Since my mom is here, we can bring up another thing. Do you know what I'm going to bring up?
1: No.
0: He talks about it on the air.
2: Okay.
0: He tells everyone.
1: Oh, God. I know what you're going to bring up, Joe. Go ahead. Sorry.
0: No, go ahead.
1: Joe's going to bring up the fact that I still have not met her parents yet.
2: You haven't?
1: No.
2: Why?
1: Because in Albanian culture, this is what I've been told.
2: Yeah.
1: That you really don't meet the father until you're supposed to. Yeah, you ask for their hand in marriage.
2: That is true.
1: Now
0: she only had a. What happened to her mom? Did she die?
1: No, her mom's still. No, her mom's still alive. She lives. Still lives
0: what do they
1: with
0: say about Albanian women?
1: I don't.
0: They're hot.
2: Well, that is culture. He is doing the culture appropriate thing.
1: Correct. And yeah. And when her sister comes to town, next time her sister comes to town with her niece, I'm going to meet her sister and her niece.
0: Didn't she come into town?
1: Yes, but they were doing a lot of stuff with the mom and dad. So
2: and
1: there
2: unless
1: was never...
2: you're serious, there is no reason in that culture to meet.
1: Right.
2: That is very true.
1: Yeah.
2: I'm shocked that you don't know that, Joe. You grew up with Chaldeans, and that's very similar.
0: 800-409-9393. We got any Albanians listening right now? We got anyone who could fill me in on this? Because I don't know. To me, you should... You know what we should call?
1: Huh.
0: Victor.
1: Oh, no, we should not call Victor.
2: We should.
1: No, we should
2: not. But you're
1: not.
2: On a delay, correct?
1: We are on a delay. Just tell him we're live on the radio.
2: Tell him you're live, yeah. You need to tell him you're live. Text him that you're live.
0: Victor's Albanian.
3: Hello?
0: Hey, can I call you on, like, the radio phone number?
3: Yeah. I mean, I just got to make sure I...
0: Hold on. We're on the radio right now. You're on speakerphone.
3: Okay.
0: All right. I'm going to call you right now.
3: All right.
0: Love you. Right, hold on one second. Victor is the show's resident Albanian. That, of course, is until Jed finally calls his father-in-law, soon-to-be father-in-law. Are you calling him, Jed? All right, Jed's calling. Don't you think, though, that he should...
2: meet the parents?
0: I mean, we are in America, aren't we?
2: Yeah, but it's their culture. That's how they do it. You don't meet unless there's something serious. And you know what?
0: If he's telling everyone that they're going to get married, doesn't he have to...
2: No. If that is what is important in their culture... And I got to tell you, I think as parents, when you meet all of these boyfriends and girlfriends and you fall in love with them and then they're like, we broke up. Like, I think it's good to wait until it's something serious.
0: Evidently, it's something serious. And by the way, shout out to the Albanian email that I just got.
2: What did they say?
0: It was actually my Fanatics. I had an issue with my order. Are you calling him, Jed? Hold on. Let me text him and figure this out. Victor?
3: Yes, good morning.
0: All right, so I'm going to need your help on this because Jed is trying to speak for Albanians right now, and I don't like that.
3: He's the last person we want speaking for us.
0: So, did you know that Jed's girlfriend is Albanian?
3: Yes, I've heard that. It's on the Albanian newsletter we get every month.
0: Jed is now to the point where he's talking about marrying her. And
3: oh, wow.
0: My mom is in the studio.
2: Hi, Victor.
3: Hi, Chelsea. Oh, happy birthday, Joe, by the way.
0: Thank you. And Jed told my mom that he's going to marry her. He was talking about the wedding.
2: He's going to ask. She has to say yes, by the way. He's going to ask yes.
0: Not in Albanian culture. And... he said that he has still not met her father and mother.
3: Oh, it's that's not rude, a good sign. Right? They're in the States, though. They live in the United States, right?
1: Yes. But Victor, not only are her parents born and raised Albanian, she was born and raised in Albania until she was in first grade. So she did not move over here until whenever Finding Nemo came out.
2: Oh, okay.
1: Yeah.
2: I don't know why
1: that came out of my mouth, but it did. That's the timeline she told me.
2: Okay.
1: Because that was one of the first American cartoon or Disney movies that she saw.
2: Okay.
1: Was Finding Nemo.
2: Okay.
3: Okay. So okay, but her parents
0: won't he meet the dad?
3: I don't know. That is weird because if this is, I mean, how long have you guys been seeing each other or dating or courting or whatever?
1: A little courting. I don't know.
0: I think you said
1: corking. Oh, corking. A little over a year.
3: And you've never been to her house or?
1: No.
3: Oh, man. We might have to do like Ashley might have to call her, do like a War of the Roses type thing.
1: No.
0: It is kind of interesting that you have not met the parents or anything.
1: She lives at home with her parents too.
2: And Victor, isn't that culture appropriate? Like, you guys wait, right? Albanians wait.
3: Wait for what? Like,
2: to meet until it's a very serious relationship. You don't meet the parents until...
3: Well, I mean, I don't know this family. A lot of families a long time ago used to do that, where they would wait a while. But, I mean, we're way past the Finding Nemo era. So, I mean, a lot of people... I don't know her family personally. So, I don't know what part of Albania or Kosovo or where they're from. But, I mean, we're moving more into... more mainstream dating thing. A lot of people are, but
1: that's why people are getting divorces, because of mainstream dating.
3: Yes. Well, I mean, that's the thing, but I do find it. I mean, does she have any siblings that you've met?
1: No, I've talked to her sister on FaceTime and over the phone before, but her sister lives in a different state.
0: But she's came and visited
1: while she was with the family. She wasn't able to get away from the family.
3: Now, because Chelsea and I are 90-day fiancé things, I have to ask another question. Have you met her?
1: Yes.
3: In person?
1: Of course.
3: Oh, okay. I didn't know if this was like one of those things where you keep sending money to somebody in Ukraine and it's your girlfriend and you've never met her before.
1: No, negative.
3: Okay. All right. You've met her?
1: I met her. She was on the cruise with us.
3: Okay, I just want to make sure because I'm looking out for you, Jed. I know.
1: You are always looking out for me. Not right now, but typically, yes.
0: Victor, stay on the phone with us. Let's talk to... Oh, I've lost her. My bad. Never mind. Let's talk to Victor. Victor, you are saying that this whole, like, you know, not meeting the father thing is kind of BS, and Jed needs to now stand on business and demand to meet the father.
3: If I was Jed, what I would do is I would invite the family over. You know, put on like 4 or 5 days ago, 4 or 5 days earlier, put on like 400 pounds of brisket or whatever you used to do and cook for them. You know, but that would be, you know, I have a daughter and that's what I would be like, okay, if my daughter was dating somebody in 30 years from now and said, and he reached out to me and said, hey, I'm dating your daughter, I would love to meet you. Invite me out to dinner or invite me over or something like that. That would be the first step, I think, that in earning respect and trust of the family.
2: Your in-laws early? When did you meet your in-laws? At what point in your relationship?
3: Oh, God. I met them probably over a year before we got married.
2: Were you engaged? Oh,
3: No. I met the sisters.
2: Okay.
3: But I mean, this was like 27 years ago. So this was a long time ago. Things have changed since then.
2: But not in a culture. Like, if they're respecting the culture, I think that I love that Jed is doing this, actually.
3: And Chelsea, with Albanians, there's like two or three different types of Albanians. Like I said, there's Albanians from Albania, Albanians from Montenegro, which is where my parents are from, which was the former Yugoslavia. There's Albanians from Kosovo.
2: Okay.
3: Religion has a huge part to play in it, and different things like that. So, every branch is a little bit different, and some are more strict.
2: Right.
3: But I mean, if they were here in Michigan, you know, if I knew them personally, I could say, okay, hey, I understand this family. I know how they are.
2: Right.
3: But I don't know them personally, so I can't. I mean, I know him as well as Jed does, I guess.
2: I think it's very respectful. I'm just going to say, I think it's very respectful. And you are respecting her wishes and her family's wishes. And I love that. I love that.
3: Now, have you met, you haven't met her parents. Have you met her husband?
2: Victor.
3: No, I'm just kidding. I'm just kidding. Thanks, Vic. Jed, the first thing, if you want to follow tradition, the first thing you got to do is when you do meet them and you're ready to pop the question, you have to get a goat and you have to get four chickens. And you have to go to the family. That's the dowry that you have to put forth to the family. And then a ring also.
1: Oh, okay.
3: And you have to cook a whole lamb.
1: Oh, that'll be easy.
3: On a skewer.
1: Oh, I can do that with my smoker.
3: No smoker. We don't eat smoked lamb. That's a hillbilly thing.
0: Victor, I love you.
3: Love you guys. Kelsey, love you too. I'll see you guys.
0: All right. Yeah. I'll talk to you later. Okay. All right. It is my favorite topic to do, and I had to do it since we had a new person in the studio. The moment we get someone else in the studio, we'll do that topic again. But one day, not only will you meet him, but we'll have him on.
4: Oh, I don't know about all that.
1: Why? What do you mean have him on the show? Have him on the show?
0: The hell else would I have meant?
1: I don't know.
0: Have him on what?
2: Why don't you want him on the show?
1: I would love to have him on the show.
2: Yeah.
1: I just don't know.
2: If he wants.
1: Yeah.
0: What else could I have meant by saying we'll have him on?
1: I don't know.
0: All right. That's it for today's show. If you missed a single second, check it all out on our free iHeartRadio. Honestly, I really like playing this.
1: I was about to say that first sounded like the Schindler's List theme song with the fiddle. Can't have that.
0: 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Jed, favorite moment from today?
1: I liked Left on Red, but I also liked, what was the topic?
0: Celebrating my birthday.
1: Oh, yeah. Celebrating Joe's birthday. Yeah.
0: Thank you.
2: Happy birthday.
0: Mom, what was your favorite moment as my mom co-hosted half the show?
2: Talking about pooping your pants. That was a good one.
1: Well, it happens.
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good morning, Drew, in for Katie Summers. You know, I was going to talk about it, but let's not even go there. We don't have to talk about the Bucks immediately. Let's have coffee first, maybe lunch, process some feelings. 93.5

0: Florida man headline. This woman accused of throwing a glass of mayonnaise at another driver during road rage. Hey, what's going on? It's Drew in for Katie Summers. 93.3 FLZ. I have so many questions. Mainly, why was there an emergency jar of mayonnaise within throwing distance? Can you imagine getting cut off, reaching into the passenger seat? Like, all right, it's time to throw the helmets. Florida remains undefeated.
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game on Thursday. Couldn't be me. Absolutely not. Hear one little kid whisper at 3 o'clock in the morning? 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I'm gone. 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
3: Weather.
5: Hot with afternoon and possible early evening storms this Monday. High 89 degrees, low 73. Tuesday and Wednesday, hot with afternoon storms. Get news, traffic, and weather around the clock when you set News Radio WFLA as a preset on the iHeartRadio app. I'm Amy Snyder.
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0: Hey, what are we doing about Black Week this year?
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drive-thru this morning, the person in front of me ordered for what I can only assume was an entire youth soccer team. 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

You know the day's coming to an end. You know you're almost done working when you start doing fake productive stuff like cleaning your desk, organizing emails, opening a spreadsheet, and just like looking at it very seriously.

Zara Larsson on 93.3 FLZ kicking off the Nick Wise Show this afternoon. She crushed it this weekend at our iHeartRadio Music Festival. She did fantastic out in Vegas. And I listened to the show a little bit on Friday night. It sounded good on the radio.

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93.3 FLZ. My name is Nick Wise, live on a Monday, kind of a somber Monday. Was not a great day for our Tampa Bay Buccaneers. That's definitely a home opener we are all looking forward to forgetting. Feeling my way.

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Don't forget, at 3:50, we will kick off 2 hours of commercial-free music. Let me know what you want to hear. You can text in 97720. Actually, this song was requested by the text line. Dominic

How crazy was the Bucks game yesterday? Not the outcome we wanted, that's for sure. It is 93.3 FLZ. I got to give credit to those that, you know, tailgated early in the morning in the heat, stayed through the rain, and were there to the end. There weren't many that did it, but if you were one that did, you're a real fan. That two-hour weather delay was crazy. 2 hours just to play 2 minutes. And then, of course, it ended very, very depressing. But on to next week. We try to forget that.

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My name is Nick Wise. The Lindsey Clancy trial, big trial, a lot of people were interested in. The one holdout juror has a give, send, go, which is like a GoFundMe. And it already has more than $365,000 in it. Now, I don't care your opinion on the case. What are we just giving this guy money for? I

Bay Ray is going to be wearing some new jerseys tomorrow night when they play the Yankees. It's 93.3 FLZ. They're all gray. And then it says Tampa Bay across the chest. I need one of these. These things are awesome. I need one of these badly.

worried about today's youth. Stories like this make me worried about today's youth. It is 93.3 FLZ. A young woman went on TikTok. She was complaining that she just found out she's being scammed because when she asked for cash back from a clerk at a grocery store, she didn't realize that cash back came out of her own bank account. Now

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93.3 FLZ. My name is Nick Wise. These are my wise thoughts today. The word swims upside down still spells swims. And since caffeine is a drug, baristas are technically drug dealers.

Amy listening over in Tampa requesting this one. It's Dominic Fike, Baby Doll. It's 93.3 FLZ. If you're listening to us on iHeartRadio, you have the talkback feature there. Let me know what song you want to hear in the talkback. I'll get it on.

93.3 FLZ. My name is Nick Wise. Over the weekend, I did some manly stuff. My wife said, can you build me an arbor? And I've halfway built that arbor so far. If I get time after work today, I will complete it. My wife is on a plant kick. She wants an arbor over the gate so she can get plants to climb up it. And I'm just like,

Has it not just been the Monday of all Mondays? It really has. This morning, my wife and I, we went to yoga together, and, you know, we're in the yoga class, and we're like, oh, it's Monday, that sucks. And this guy goes, Monday's not a bad thing. It just means it's the birth of a new week. I'm like, shut up. It's Monday.

93.3 FLZ. My name is Nick Wise. Tesla driver caught on camera just sleeping in the driver's seat while in traffic. I couldn't do it. I know these cars nowadays can drive themselves, but there is zero chance my

93.3 FLZ. My name is Nick Wise. We went to Costco this weekend. Always fun to do a Costco trip. But when I walked in, I couldn't believe what I saw. It was Christmas already. Halloween hasn't even happened yet, but it was Christmas. I know.

0: 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In order to win $1 million, you had to listen to one song for 24 hours. What song would you choose?
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0: Somewhere Over the Rainbow for 24 straight hours. You don't think you'd get sick of it?
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0: Oh, man. Hopefully you're listening to that song for 24 hours by yourself. Otherwise, someone's going to kill you.

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My name is Nick Wise. Someone in Spring Hill won $10 million. Jealous. It wasn't me. I can promise you that.

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93FLZ. 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Tampa Bay Rays don't play today. They're in first place. They play the Yankees tomorrow. The Buccaneers. Don't bring up the Buccaneers to your boyfriend, husband, or partner. They don't want to talk about that today. Yesterday was a disaster.

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1: 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Can't wait. I'm also an episode behind, so I've got two episodes tonight. Can't wait. That is what I'm going to do when I get out of here. It's 93.3 FLZ. My name is Nick Wise, live on a Monday. Thank you so much for having me.

0: 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These are my wise thoughts today. The word swims upside down still spells swims. 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

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My name is Nick Wise. The Joe Show returned from the Joe Show cruise. I saw them this morning. So happy they're back. It was nice without them here. 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It was quieter. I like.

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She was on TV yesterday. Camera got her when Travis Kelce scored a touchdown. She was going, "That's my husband," and she's pointing at the massive ring on her hand. It's huge. I heard you.

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Can I just tell you how Zara Larsson had everyone on their feet while she was performing at our iHeartRadio Music Festival presented by Capital One? Probably one of the dopest performances of the night. Shout out to Zara Larsson. It's Shalash.

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My name is EJ, bro. Can I just tell you, I'd be so mad whenever I see my friends out and about having a good time and I'm not there. Like, just know that I'm not common, but I always want to be invited.

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